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22: Fans who've bought VIP floor tickets to Harry Styles' current tour have been complaining about obstructed views thanks to 10-foot walkways that Harry performs on. A rep says that they're currently working to correct the problem. Ella Langley told Theo Vaughn that she had a lot of eye surgeries when she was growing up, and it affected her so much that her parents pulled her out of school. She was homeschooled all the way through the sixth grade.
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0: 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Remember this?
1: Hi, Punkin. Oh. Hi, Punky Punk. You have a good day today, okay?
2: He's kissing the phone.
1: Oh, okay. 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
2: Okay.
1: See you later.
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3: 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Bye.
4: What is she talking? 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
11: Am I the only one that feels this way? 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
22: So-called super agers, they are an enviable segment of the population. People who are older than 80, whose brains function like someone a fraction of their age. It's true, a lot of these people have genetics on their side, but more and more research is bearing out the idea that people who practice good brain health also slow their cognitive decline. Dr. Richard Isaacson, a pioneer in the Alzheimer's space, told us that, quote, his studies have found lifestyle changes including diet, exercise, reducing stress, and optimizing sleep, along with managing vascular risk factors with certain medications, can actually help grow brain areas and also reduce telltale signs of Alzheimer's, such as tau tangles and amyloid plaques. What else helps? Staying social, surrounding yourself with family and friends, and maybe even volunteering for a real sense of purpose. I'm Dr. Sanjay Gupta, helping you live a better life.
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11: Kim Kardashian is only asking for €1 in compensation from the men who tied her up and robbed her in Paris in 2016. That only comes out to $1.17 American money. Dave Grohl was asked to name the cringiest Foo Fighters lyric. He chose, "It's a shame we have to die, my dear. No one's getting out of here alive," from the song DOA.
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1: 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Join us tomorrow morning. Oh, your next to last chance to get qualified to win one of these two trips. One to see Post Malone and Jelly Roll in their big ass stadium tour. The other to see Lil Wayne on 30 Years of Carter Classics.
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19: Getting your heart broken can be really rough. It'll happen to most of us at some point in our lives. It's not just an emotional experience, it's a physical one too. Often described as getting the wind knocked out of you, a knot in your stomach, trouble sleeping. I recently spoke about this with Dr. Yoram Yovel, a psychiatrist and neuroscientist. He was on my podcast, Chasing Life. Now, he told me heartbreak doesn't have to last forever. And while your inclination might be to withdraw, isolate, and shut down, it's often the opposite of what supports healing. One of the things that helps us the most is reconnecting to other people you love. And the reverse is also true, he said. If someone you care about is struggling, don't give up on them. You hold the power to comfort loved ones that are in deep physical or emotional distress. I'm Dr. Sanjay Gupta, helping you live a better life.
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1: Pedro Pascal did like some promo where he showed up to theaters where there were some Star Wars bloggers and stuff, and he made an appearance as Mandalorian. Did you see that?
2: Yeah, he did that at Galaxy's Edge too.
3: He did not want to do that. You don't want to drive and you got to go to Disneyland and you got to park and then they got to come and get you on the golf cart and you got to put on the hot suit and you got to go do the character in front of all the influencers. 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
2: I would enjoy it. I'd be like, yeah, I'm the Mandalorian. Here I am. You know?
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1: Fans who've bought VIP floor tickets to Harry Styles' current tour have been complaining about obstructed views thanks to 10-foot walkways that Harry performs on. A rep says that they're currently working to correct the problem. Ella Langley told Theo Vaughn that she had a lot of eye surgeries when she was growing up, and it affected her so much that her parents pulled her out of school. She was homeschooled all the way through the sixth grade.
2: Honestly, like, they have to take your eyeballs out.
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3: My God.
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0: Hey, it's Joey and Heather. Join us tomorrow morning. Oh, your next to last chance to get qualified to win one of these two trips. One to see Post Malone and Jelly Roll in their big ass stadium tour. The other to see Lil Wayne on 30 Years of Carter Classics.
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0: It's a Joey and Heather Morning Show Flashback, sponsored by Radiance Medical Aesthetics of Oklahoma and Thunderbird Casino, celebrating 25 years of the Joey and Heather Morning Show. Remember this?
1: Who's this?
2: This is Heather. 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
1: No, I know. Really. 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Trying to find a replacement for you now, though.
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10: Kim Kardashian is only asking for €1 in compensation from the men who tied her up and robbed her in Paris in 2016. 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Dave Grohl was asked to name the cringiest Foo Fighters lyric. 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

0: Hey, it's Joey and Heather. Join us tomorrow morning. Oh, your next to last chance to get qualified to win one of these two trips. One to see Post Malone and Jelly Roll in their big ass stadium tour. The other to see Lil Wayne on 30 Years of Carter Classics.
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10: You know, I watched a video the other day about kids getting landlines at home. We haven't had a landline in my house in, I can't even tell you how long. But seeing these parents, about my age, being teleported back to their own childhoods, a simpler time before screens, was really powerful. And as for the kids, they sat and had conversations with their grandparents without multitasking or being distracted by a screen. I thought this was a great way to have kids stay in touch with family members and friends without getting sucked into the smartphone era too young. Of course, you need other people close by to hop on board as well if this is something that's going to work. Perhaps most important, I realized, these relics can be a great conversation starter with your children. You can talk about what it really means to be connected in this day and age. Things have changed a lot. I'm Dr. Sanjay Gupta, helping you live a better life.
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0: It's a Joey and Heather Morning Show Flashback, sponsored by Radiance Medical Aesthetics of Oklahoma and Thunderbird Casino, celebrating 25 years of the Joey and Heather Morning Show. Remember this?
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1: Fans who've bought VIP floor tickets to Harry Styles' current tour have been complaining about obstructed views thanks to 10-foot walkways that Harry performs on. A rep says that they're currently working to correct the problem. Ella Langley told Theo Vaughn that she had a lot of eye surgeries when she was growing up, and it affected her so much that her parents pulled her out of school. She was homeschooled all the way through the sixth grade.
17: Honestly, like, they had to take your eyeballs out.
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1: Pedro Pascal did like some promo where he showed up to theaters where there were some Star Wars bloggers and stuff, and he made an appearance as Mandalorian. 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
2: 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Here I am. You know?
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16: Kim Kardashian is only asking for €1 in compensation from the men who tied her up and robbed her in Paris in 2016. 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Dave Grohl was asked to name the cringiest Foo Fighters lyric. He chose, "It's a shame we have to die, my dear. No one's getting out of here alive," from the song DOA.
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0: Hey, it's Joey and Heather. Join us tomorrow morning. Oh, your next to last chance to get qualified to win one of these two trips. One to see Post Malone and Jelly Roll in their big-ass stadium tour. The other to see Lil Wayne on 30 Years of Carter Classics.
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0: Hi, it's Rula from Weekends with Rula. It's Memorial Day weekend, and I know a lot of people are using this as the kickoff to their summer. So let's talk about travel. 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Seat squatting. If you don't know what this is, I'm glad. 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

0: 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Remember this?
1: A little stunt that we're calling the Abe Lincoln. 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
10: You know, one of the weirder things I've seen on social media lately is parents feeding their babies butter. Like whole sticks of butter. They swear that it helps them feel fuller after meals and get a good night's sleep, among other things. There's actually something to this. You know, butter is full of fat, which a rapidly growing infant needs, but eating butter all the time results in, quote, boxing out other important nutrients they need as well. Spokesperson for the Academy of Nutrition and Dietetics told us she recommends half a teaspoon to a teaspoon melted and then added to a puree. Or as they get older, you can drizzle oil or melted butter over cooked vegetables, she told us. We never say just give butter by itself, and it's not the only source of fat she would recommend. Avocados, hummus, fish, they are great sources of fat as well, and also great foods to introduce. I'm Dr. Sanjay Gupta, helping you live a better life.
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2: Fans who've bought VIP floor tickets to Harry Styles' current tour have been complaining about obstructed views thanks to 10-foot walkways that Harry performs on. A rep says that they're currently working to correct the problem. Ella Langley told Theo Vaughn that she had a lot of eye surgeries when she was growing up, and it affected her so much that her parents pulled her out of school. She was homeschooled all the way through the sixth grade.
11: Honestly, like, they had to take your eyeballs out.
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0: Hey, it's Joey and Heather. Join us tomorrow morning. Oh, your next to last chance to get qualified to win one of these two trips. One to see Post Malone and Jelly Roll in their big-ass stadium tour. The other to see Lil Wayne on 30 Years of Carter Classics.
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1: Pedro Pascal did like some promo where he showed up to theaters where there were some Star Wars bloggers and stuff, and he made an appearance as Mandalorian. 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
10: There's something I'd like to talk to you about today, something that's been circulating on the internet that's become a real problem. Deep fake videos of me endorsing products that I've never even heard of and I have no relationship with whatsoever. Let me tell you clearly, these videos are scams. They are designed to take your money. Now, a couple things you should keep in mind. If something sounds too good to be true, it probably is. When you look at these videos, if they don't seem natural, if there's something off about them, the audio or the video, it's probably AI generated. And if you come across something that does pique your interest, see if you can find evidence of it from other sources. I promise you this, if I discover something incredible that you need to know about, I'm going to talk about it somewhere that you can easily find, not on some shady social media site. I'm Dr. Sanjay Gupta, helping you live a better life.
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0: Better Life with Dr. Sanjay Gupta.
1: So-called superagers, they are an enviable segment of the population. People who are older than 80, whose brains function like someone a fraction of their age. It's true, a lot of these people have genetics on their side, but more and more research is bearing out the idea that people who practice good brain health also slow their cognitive decline. Dr. Richard Isaacson, a pioneer in the Alzheimer's space, told us that, quote, his studies have found lifestyle changes including diet, exercise, reducing stress and optimizing sleep, along with managing vascular risk factors with certain medications, can actually help grow brain areas and also reduce telltale signs of Alzheimer's, such as tau tangles and amyloid plaques. What else helps? Staying social, surrounding yourself with family and friends, and maybe even volunteering for a real sense of purpose. I'm Dr. Sanjay Gupta, helping you live a better life.
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3: Kim Kardashian is only asking for €1 in compensation from the men who tied her up and robbed her in Paris in 2016. That only comes out to $1.17 American money. Dave Grohl was asked to name the cringiest Foo Fighters lyric. He chose, "It's a shame we have to die, my dear. No one's getting out of here alive," from the song DOA.
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0: Hey, it's Joey and Heather. Join us tomorrow morning. Oh, your next to last chance to get qualified to win one of these two trips. One to see Post Malone and Jelly Roll in their big ass stadium tour. The other to see Lil Wayne on 30 Years of Carter Classics.
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Post Malone and Jelly Roll are blowing the roof off cities across the country with the Big Ass Stadium Tour. And you get to choose which one you crash. 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
1: Oh, you time.
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1: 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We love Stoop, Stoop, Stoop, Stoop, Stoop, Stoop. 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
6: Sometimes you can tell a lot about what someone wants to do offline by looking at what they do online. Let me tell you about Pinterest's first parenting trend report. Pinterest is a huge platform. They have 600 million monthly users, 80 billion searches per month. The report found a shift from the iPad kid era to now, when parents are actually more interested in real-world adventures and hands-on activities. The Global Trends and Insights lead at Pinterest told us, families are thoughtfully designing childhoods rooted in creativity, intention, and meaningful experiences. One psychologist we spoke to said he sees this as a reflection of parents' desire to build core capacities in their children: resilience, curiosity, self-regulation, empathy. These things don't grow automatically, but are built through lived experience. I'm Dr. Sanjay Gupta, helping you live a better life.
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1: Fans who bought VIP floor tickets to Harry Styles' current tour have been complaining about obstructed views thanks to 10-foot walkways that Harry performs on. A rep says that they're currently working to correct the problem. Ella Langley told Theo Vaughn that she had a lot of eye surgeries when she was growing up, and it affected her so much that her parents pulled her out of school. She was homeschooled all the way through the sixth grade.
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0: Hey, it's Joey and Heather. Join us tomorrow morning. Oh, your next to last chance to get qualified to win one of these two trips. One to see Post Malone and Jelly Roll in their big-ass stadium tour. 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
1: Pedro Pascal did like some promo where he showed up to theaters where there were some Star Wars bloggers and stuff, and he made an appearance as Mandalorian. Did you see that?
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11: You know, one of the weirder things I've seen on social media lately is parents feeding their babies butter. Like whole sticks of butter. They swear that it helps them feel fuller after meals and get a good night's sleep, among other things. There's actually something to this. You know, butter is full of fat, which a rapidly growing infant needs, but eating butter all the time results in, quote, boxing out other important nutrients they need as well. Spokesperson for the Academy of Nutrition and Dietetics told us she recommends half a teaspoon to a teaspoon melted and then added to a puree. Or as they get older, you can drizzle oil or melted butter over cooked vegetables, she told us. We never say just give butter by itself, and it's not the only source of fat she would recommend. Avocados, hummus, fish, they are great sources of fat as well. And also, great foods to introduce. I'm Dr. Sanjay Gupta, helping you live a better life.
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3: Kim Kardashian is only asking for €1 in compensation from the men who tied her up and robbed her in Paris in 2016. 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Dave Grohl was asked to name the cringiest Foo Fighters lyric. He chose, "It's a shame we have to die, my dear. No one's getting out of here alive," from the song DOA.
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0: Hey, it's Joey and Heather. Join us tomorrow morning. Oh, your next to last chance to get qualified to win one of these two trips. One to see Post Malone and Jelly Roll in their big-ass stadium tour. The other to see Lil Wayne on 30 Years of Carter Classics.
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0: 98.9 KISS FM. Welcome to the Joey and Heather Morning Show. Thanks for getting up nice and early with us this morning. Heather's kicking it off with a quick look at your Fox 25 First Warning weather.
1: Oh, it could be a rainy day today. A 70% chance of continued showers and storms. 71 today, but then 82 tomorrow, right around 80 all the way through your Memorial Day weekend. That's your Fox 25 forecast. I heard a story that David Spade has Chris Farley's Fat Man in a little coat jacket frame.
2: I've heard him talk about that too.
1: And then it's hung up at his house. When you buy VIP tickets to a show, you probably expect a lot of perks, and an obstructed view not being one of those. People who've bought VIP floor seats to Harry Styles' Together tour are getting that because there are 10-foot walkways that are part of the setup. There have been enough complaints that the design is being rethought out. A rep for the tour says those areas are being reviewed carefully and adjusted where possible in compliance with all safety restrictions. There are three walkways totaling about 350 yards in length. Harry spends about half the show on the walkways as opposed to the main stage where the band is.
0: I guess I looked at pictures of the stage setup. And I guess maybe, like, it's not obstructed when he's on the walkway that's right in front of you. But if he goes to the other ones, maybe it blocks your view.
1: Yeah.
0: That's all I could figure.
1: I'm always so, like, confused by that. Like, you know, we've been trying to get these Metallica tickets at the Sphere, and I haven't looked at them in a while. But the last time I did look, there were seats available, but it says obstructed view on them. And it's like, so what does that mean? Like, there's a pole in the way, like, yeah. But you could probably see around it? Or is it like, no, it's totally obstructed, which would be a huge bummer because the seats aren't considerably cheaper.
0: Right.
1: And they're closer. But then, like, what does that mean?
0: You know,
1: it'd be a bummer to show up and then be like, not be able to see.
0: Yeah, even if it was just part of the show, that would still be a bummer.
1: Just a little more detail about what that entails.
2: Was it the Dos Equis Pavilion, the one in Arlington, or is it Texas, Dallas?
0: It's in Dallas.
2: Okay, yeah. That has those big pillars because we went to go buy Muse tickets and we found them, but there's this giant pillar that takes up like half the stage.
1: Yeah, I saw that too.
2: Mm-hmm.
0: Yeah, I wouldn't want anything obstructing my view.
1: I know. But especially not if you're going to spend the money for VIP tickets to Harry Styles.
0: Yeah. I talked to a guy over the weekend that had gone to see No Doubt in the Sphere.
1: Oh yeah,
0: recently, and he said it's the most amazing thing he's ever seen.
1: I keep getting videos. I sent you a video on Instagram. Did you see it?
0: I don't know if I did.
1: You probably didn't. You would remember. I private messaged it to you. But it's like the opening sequence to the No Doubt concert.
0: Yeah.
1: At the Sphere, and it is so cool. You have to watch it.
0: I will definitely check it out.
1: Yeah. It makes you want to go, even though you have to listen to No Doubt for 2 hours.
0: He said that. Well, I like No Doubt. He said that also, like, he just kind of feels like it's ruined him for other concerts.
1: I've heard other people say that, too.
0: Yeah.
1: I think it'd be so distracting. Like, I wouldn't even watch the band. I would just be tripping out on the visuals.
0: Yeah.
1: You got to watch the video I sent you.
0: I will check it for sure. Hey, Ella Langley was on Theo Von's podcast, and she shared a crazy story. Apparently, she had a lot of eye surgeries when she was growing up, and it affected her so much that she had her parents pulled her out of school and homeschooled her.
3: I had a bunch of eye surgeries when I was young. Yeah, sometimes I'd just be a little cross-eyed. But then I had some surgeries, and then the teacher's like, she just is not paying attention in here. So homeschooled until sixth grade, and then seventh grade, went back to the same high school my dad went to, graduated with 32 kids. And it's kind of brutal, honestly. Like, they have to take your eyeballs out.
4: You're lying.
3: I swear, dude.
4: My God.
3: You gotta get in there. It's crazy.
0: Yeah, I kind of...
1: You're lying.
0: I went to the clip on TikTok, and she said, like, still to this day, like, she has to... It can, like, kind of get away from her, so she has to, like, turn and, like... Refocus
1: really?
0: Her eyes, yeah.
1: Oh, wow.
0: Yeah.
1: Yeah, that's crazy. I took a picture of Ella Langley into Christine yesterday, and I said, can you make me look like this? And she was just like, yeah, all right, sit down. I said, just trim my bangs, please.
2: Can you take my eyeballs out?
1: What can I do? Nothing. Okay, so just a couple of quick notes here. Nashville is officially getting the Super Bowl in 2030. NFL owners voted yesterday to bring the biggest sporting events to Music City. Also, Cardi B leads the nominees for the 2026 BET Awards, followed by Kendrick Lamar and Mariah the Scientist. MGK has a new feud right now with Youngblood. And then, Joey, you know, yesterday we talked about how Olivia Rodrigo is friends with Robert Smith and likes The Cure. Well, her new single comes out on Friday. It's called The Cure. She says it's her favorite track on the new album.
0: Interesting. Yeah. Okay, we'll have to check that.
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4: 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Remember this?
6: It's Christine Combs, no relation. I just wanted to say happy 25th anniversary. 25 years is more than mine and Joey's marriages combined. 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Station changes, Heather and Nug's weddings, every single sweet baby born, lots of counseling bills, and then all the divorces. 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
2: That's me.
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1: 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Sweet.
0: Yeah.
1: She called you decent.
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6: A better life with Dr. Sanjay Gupta.
2: You and I have never met, but I'm willing to bet that there is something you would like to do, but you feel like you can't, that it's too hard, that you don't deserve it. A colleague of mine recently told me about this new book called Brave Shift, 30 Mindset Changes to Transform Your Life. It's written by a woman named Michelle Carrer. Carrer says the one thing most people forget when they set a goal is to attach a reason to it. Having that reason is big, because when you don't want to do something that's necessary to reach your goal, you can go back to your reason to find the motivation you need. Try to frame your goal as something you want to achieve, as opposed to being a bad part of yourself that you want to change. That will make you more likely to succeed, as will asking for help. All of us need it, and it makes people feel good to help you achieve your goals. I'm Dr. Sanjay Gupta, helping you live a better life.
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1: Fans who've bought VIP floor tickets to Harry Styles' current tour have been complaining about obstructed views thanks to 10-foot walkways that Harry performs on. A rep says that they're currently working to correct the problem. Ella Langley told Theo Vaughn that she had a lot of eye surgeries when she was growing up, and it affected her so much that her parents pulled her out of school. She was homeschooled all the way through the sixth grade.
11: Honestly, like, they have to take your eyeballs out.
12: You're lying.
11: I swear it.
12: My God.
11: You gotta get in there. 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
13: 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Cha-ching, Thunder Moneyball! Holmgren rises, fades, and rips it from the left corner.
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0: Stadium tour, and Lil Wayne's on tour with 30 years of Carter Classics tour as well. 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
1: Taking a look at your forecast, today is our rainiest forecasted day so far this week. Our biggest chance for severe weather will be tomorrow, but rain chances off and on all day tonight and overnight tonight as well. Rain possible through the Memorial Day weekend as temperatures heat up to about 80 degrees. That's your Fox 25 First Warning Weather. Dr. Mindy and the Morning Show. Have you heard of a tongue staying numb after dental work? For more than 3 weeks now and still going, I cannot taste most of my food or drinks. I've notified my dentist. They have seen me and told me to stay in contact. I had an old filling changed out.
2: Yeah. I mean, anytime they inject a nerve, and it doesn't have to be just dental work, it can be anything. There's always a chance that the nerve can get damaged. And so they try to go around the nerve and not actually through it to deposit the medicine just right, you know, in the neighborhood. But sometimes that happens.
3: That happened to me.
2: Yeah.
3: I had my wisdom teeth out, and I have no feeling on the right side of my tongue.
1: Yeah, never. You said it never came back, right?
3: Never came back. They're like, it might come back. It might not.
2: Yeah.
0: Really?
1: I forgot this listener has asked this before. She's been dealing with it now for a while.
0: Goodness. Yeah.
2: Nerves heal really slow, and so it may come back. It, you know, can take a year or 18 months, but at that point, if it hasn't come back, it probably isn't going to. I think that's probably still better than feeling what they do in the dentist chair.
0: And she said 3 weeks, though, right?
2: Yeah.
0: It's only been 3 weeks.
3: It put a halt on my singing career, honestly.
0: Yeah, you were going to go.
3: Planning on being in the next Fantasia.
0: Right.
3: And look at me now.
1: How disappointing.
0: Yeah.
1: Next question is from Dylan that says, I want Mindy to explain why men age so much better than women. It's infuriating.
2: Well, so this really, I think, has more to do with societal expectations, because we have framed it. One of my med students said this a few months ago. Men age like a fine wine and women age like milk.
1: Oh, I hate that.
2: Isn't that awful? But that is kind of the way we look at it. Like, women aren't allowed to get wrinkles or gray hair. And men, we're just like, oh, he looks distinguished now that he has some gray in there. And I think it's just the way that we look at it, because bodies age and everybody kind of does the same thing. Like, men's testosterone levels go down naturally over time and women's ovaries shut down and stop making all those hormones. So right now, everybody's trying to stop aging, and we don't want any of that stuff to happen. So I think it really is the way we look at people as they age.
1: My coach this morning, Victor, at the gym, told me, you're not as old as you look.
0: Oh, snap.
3: What?
1: What? And I stopped, and I looked at him, and I was just like, what? Dude. And he was just like, what? And he, like, didn't even get it for a second. He's ESL. That was his words, not mine. But, like, I was like, Vic, that is so hardcore.
2: That's harsh.
1: I think he meant the opposite.
0: I think he probably did mean the opposite.
2: Yes.
1: Like, there for a second, I was like, damn, dude.
3: If I can bring a visual to Dylan's question, this is her on her vibration plate last night with a what looks like a Jason Voorhees light mask on.
2: Oh, so she's doing the whole deal.
1: Hilarious.
2: Here she is fighting all of the things of aging, and well, Nugget is filming it.
0: Now remind me.
2: I think that's representative of
0: Remind me what the vibration plate is again. Like why vibration plate?
2: Well, some people do it to help like their lymphatic system kind of shake things up so that things will drain better. Some people use it to help with their bone density because that impact helps to stimulate bone growth. So it kind of depends.
3: She ran a lot growing up, like marathons and stuff. And she wants to, you know, be able to walk when she's 70.
1: It helps with muscle soreness, too. I don't know if it, like, breaks up lactic acid or what's going on, but it does seem to help with that a little
0: Interesting.
1: Bit.
0: Interesting.
2: It's like putting it all in the blender.
1: Yeah.
2: Plus, it looks cool when you're wearing your mask.
1: Do you still use yours?
0: Infrared mask.
2: I am not good about using it.
1: I'm not either. I think I've done it once in the last couple months.
2: I know. I think about it and I'm like, oh, I really need to get over there. Do I have 10 or 15 minutes to do that?
1: Nope.
2: Yes, but do I do?
1: No.
0: Right.
2: I'm just outing myself here, people. I'm just struggling, just like you guys are.
1: It's hard to make time for things like that at your house.
2: It is. It's really difficult.

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1: 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Welcome to the Joey and Heather Morning Show. Thanks for getting up nice and early with us this morning. Heather's kicking it off with a quick look at your Fox 25 First Warning weather.
2: Oh, it could be a rainy day today. A 70% chance of continued showers and storms. 71 today, but then 82 tomorrow, right around 80 all the way through your Memorial Day weekend. That's your Fox 25 forecast.
3: Well, the biggest thing is the Mandalorian and Grogu. 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
1: Let's go.
3: Cannot wait for this movie. Oh, my goodness. I've rewatched all of the seasons that dealt with the Mandalorian. I think I told y'all that the last time. But, yeah, watched all three seasons plus the Boba Fett series, and I am ready for this movie to come out.
2: I was at the mall yesterday seeing a much more low budget and crappy movie that was in the very back of the theater, like
1: nice.
2: As far back as you could go. But when I was leaving, they have this big like runway thing out in front of the IMAX theaters for the Mandalorian
3: yeah.
2: movie.
3: Yeah, I noticed that when I went to go see the Mortal Kombat movie. Yeah,
2: they're ready for
1: it. So Cam, here's my question: where does this movie take place in regards to the series?
3: So this is, it's following the series. The final episode of The Mandalorian shows that him and Grogu are going on adventures now, or they're going to start going on adventures. So I'm going to assume it's going to take place right sometime after that. I'm not sure how long. I'm not sure if it's going to be like 5 years from now or whatever, but we do see in season 3, I believe, that the armorer gave Grogu a piece of armor that he's going to be wearing in this movie.
1: Is that the thing on his chest?
4: Yeah.
1: Okay.
3: Yeah, that big circular thing. Because
4: Pedro Pascal's doing like an overdub. He's talking over it, and he's like, always prepare your armor and like get how to prepare for battle. So obviously he needs to save the Mandalorian at some point.
3: Yeah.
1: And it seems like just from the trailer that Grogu's powers are getting stronger.
3: Mm-hmm. Mm-hmm.
1: So.
4: And he's so adorable.
1: He is wildly adorable.
3: I know.
2: Is he ever going to grow up?
3: Name.
4: Hundreds of years.
2: Oh.
4: He might grow up.
2: That was smart of them.
1: Yeah, because Yoda was how old in the story?
3: 900, I think.
1: Okay.
2: Nobody wants to see a prepubescent Grogu.
4: Mm-mm.
2: That's not cute.
3: No.
2: I get the acne.
1: Yeah, it's not going to be a good
3: one. And
1: movie.
3: The attitude.
4: No, yeah, I don't want that. 30-minute long showers.
2: I don't need to go to the movies for that. I just watch that in my living room.
1: Just trying to dismantle the Mandalorian's ship and eat parts of it.
3: Yeah, that's cute.
1: Didn't he keep trying to eat the top part of the gear shift or something?
3: I think he just kept on wanting to play with it.
1: Oh, he was wanting to play with it. That's right. Yeah.
3: Yeah, yeah.
1: All right, so do we have any projections? I mean, it's got to be hundreds of millions, right?
3: Oh, yeah. I feel like it's going to be in the billions because I'm not sure. I'm pretty sure if this movie does well, that it's going to either do another, you know, maybe a sequel or prolong the series because, again, Pedro Pascal, all he has to do is just voice the character. And, you know, add whoever new characters they want in the future. But, you know, he has it easy just playing the voice. I'm not saying he's not in the movie, but, you know, he's, you know, able to just, you know, play with the voice. And hopefully we'll get another season or sequel. I don't know for sure, but I'm pretty sure if this movie does well, they're going to do something or they're just going to show up in different, you know, things.
4: So. I don't know, Cam, if you saw, but Pedro Pascal did like some promo where he showed up to theaters where there were some Star Wars bloggers and stuff, and he made an appearance as the Mandalorian. Did you see that?
3: Yeah, he did that at Galaxy's Edge too.
4: You could tell this is how much he spends in that armor, that he was sweating.
2: Oh,
4: he looked miserable, and because you know he actually doesn't spend a lot of time in the armor. He just does the voiceover. So when he does, he's probably like, I hate this so much.
3: Right.
2: You know he has to. He's like an A-list movie star, and they're going to make him put all that on, rigmarole, and go out and do things.
1: Hey, he didn't have to take the role.
3: Yeah, he sure didn't.
1: Yeah.
3: He sure didn't.
2: You don't want to do nothing for free either. Like, you wouldn't want to go do that either. None of us would.
3: Oh, you know he didn't do that for free. Oh, yeah.
2: Oh, even if he did get paid, he doesn't care. He did not want to do that. You don't want to drive, and you got to go to Disneyland, and you got to park, and then they got to come and get you on the golf cart, and you got to put on the hot suit, and you got to go put, do the character in front of all the influencers. He did not want to do that. No way.
3: I don't know, Heather. He seemed like he was happy when he, you know, showed the fans what, you know, his face. So I don't know. Maybe he didn't. I don't know. But
2: he's an actor.
3: If I'm getting paid millions of dollars, that's the least I can do. That's the least.
1: Right. That's a good point.
3: That's the least.
1: Yeah.
3: But, you know, Pedro Pascal, like you said, he is an A-list actor. Maybe he does hate it. I don't know. But me being a nerd, I would enjoy it. I'd be like, yeah. I'm the Mandalorian. Here I am, you know.
1: Yeah, well, yeah.
5: The Cam DeLorean.
2: The Cam DeLorean, yeah.
3: There you go.
1: I love it. I love it.
2: Let's just go home.
1: That right, was, that's got to be it.
3: That was it. That was it.
2: Bye, Cam.
3: Squawk, squawk. See you later. Squawk, squawk.
1: Squawk, squawk. You got anything else, Cam?
3: Yes. This weekend is GalaxyCon. I can't remember. It's right. I think it's in the by the Omni Hotel.
4: It's the convention center, right? It's in the convention center.
3: Yeah, yeah. So if you're still, you know, all about the Star Wars thing, Hayden Christensen is going to be there. He's the headline guy. So get your Star Wars, you know, weekend on with the Mandalorian and Grogu and Hayden Christensen. Tons of celebrities are going to be there. Tyler Hoechlin. From Superman and Lois, Michael Cutlets, all of them are going to be there.
4: Cheech and Chong are going to be there.
2: Oh, yep. Wow.
3: Mm-hmm. Yep, yep. Also, three members of the Flash from the CW are going to be there. Oh, actually, four, because the original Flash guy is going to be there, Michael Wesley Shipp.
4: Brandon,
3: yeah, it's going to be
4: Brandon Routh will be there. He's the guy who played Superman before Henry Cavill.
3: So yeah, it's going to be huge this weekend.
4: I saw where Hayden Christensen was charging like $200 for an autograph, though.
2: What?
1: Just for an autograph?
4: Yeah, I mean, but yes. Star Wars fans will pay that.
1: No, they will. They will.
3: Yeah, I mean, it's ridiculous. There's a I was looking at prices because, you know, I mean, I can't do, you know, all 3 days with what I'm getting paid these days, but yeah, there was a $2,500 ticket where you get all these things, plus you get to hang out, or not really hang out, but I think you get a like a meet and greet, just like you and Hayden Christensen for like $2,500.
1: Mm. Well,
3: yeah.
1: All right.
2: You guys should be able to get in for free. You have the number one nerd podcast in the world.
1: I agree.
3: You know, I don't want to always, you know, use that, but
2: yes, you do.
3: You know, I might have to this time. I might have to.
4: Cam,
2: don't act like you don't love to do it.
4: You need to do a spinoff podcast, the Cam DeLorean.
2: Yeah,
1: right.
3: There you go. There you go. I love it.
2: You'd be a shoo-in.
1: That's right.
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14: So-called super-agers, they are an enviable segment of the population.
5: people who are older than 80, whose brains function like someone a fraction of their age. It's true, a lot of these people have genetics on their side, but more and more research is bearing out the idea that people who practice good brain health also slow their cognitive decline. Dr. Richard Isaacson, a pioneer in the Alzheimer's space, told us that, quote, his studies have found lifestyle changes including diet, exercise, reducing stress and optimizing sleep, along with managing vascular risk factors with certain medications, can actually help grow brain areas and also reduce telltale signs of Alzheimer's, such as tau tangles and amyloid plaques. What else helps? Staying social, surrounding yourself with family and friends, and maybe even volunteering for a real sense of purpose. I'm Dr. Sanjay Gupta, helping you live a better life.
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0: Kiss FM. Welcome to the Joey and Heather Morning Show, and happy Thursday to you. All right, this is your next to last day to get qualified to win one of two trips, Post Malone and Jelly Roll's Big Ass Stadium Tour, and Lil Wayne's on tour with 30 Years of Carter Classics Tour as well. So those keywords coming up in your 7 and 8 o'clock hours, plus Sadie's Joke of the Week.
1: Taking a look at your forecast, today is our rainiest forecasted day so far this week. Our biggest chance for severe weather will be tomorrow, but rain chances off and on all day tonight and overnight tonight as well. Rain possible through the Memorial Day weekend as temperatures heat up to about 80 degrees. That's your Fox 25 First Warning Weather. Dr. Mindy, what causes gray hair? And also, do you have a recommendation to help with thinning hair? Is it possible to grow back? I'm a 45-year-old female and my hair is thinning so badly.
2: So, yes to all of the above. Sometimes we can help hair grow back. Minoxidil topically, aka Rogaine. There is a pill form of it. You have to, you know, be cautious because if you take something that makes you grow hair, it's going to also make you grow hair in places you don't want it. There's finasteride or dutasteride, which are androgen blockers that can help with hair loss too. Nutrafol is a vitamin that works really well.
0: Question. I keep seeing on my social media Hims, right?
2: Yeah.
0: They're advertising a pill that is those two, finasteride and minoxidil.
2: Combined.
0: Mm-hmm. But is that good or?
2: Yeah, as long as people tolerate it. Men sometimes do not tolerate the androgen blockers because if you're blocking testosterone, it is going to have other potential side effects. You see where I'm going with this?
0: Mm-hmm.
2: Yeah. So, do you want a nice head of hair or do you want a tallywhacker that works?
0: Whoa.
3: You need like a slide whistle.
2: So. So it's one of those things where some people it is not the right medicine for. Now, some guys take it and everything works perfectly fine, but that can be an untoward side effect of taking an androgen blocker.
0: So, I could listen to you say tallywhacker all day long.
3: That was hot.
1: You would, pervert.
2: Perv alert. So
0: for just from the straight comedy.
1: Whatever. Don't try to backtrack now.
0: Whatever.
1: Know.
0: Mm-hmm.
2: You can take the girl out of the country, but you cannot take the country out of the girl.
0: She said it.
2: So those are options. Also, like I said, Nutrafol is a great vitamin. Sometimes people notice a huge improvement when they are taking collagen supplements. So there are things that can help. But if you look around your family and all the people, especially mom's side of the family, and everybody has thinning hair, then it may just be that the cards are stacked against you. The reason why hair goes gray is that over time, those cells lose pigment, kind of like sometimes people's eye color will change a little bit or get a little lighter. They just kind of lose their pigment, and so hair turns gray.
0: Interesting.
1: Yeah. Mindy, good morning. Please tell me why my digestive noises are so loud in the morning. It's so embarrassing. I feel like everyone is looking at me in the office. I try to have a protein shake or boiled eggs every day to quiet them down.
0: Sign Joey.
1: Yeah, Joey's tummy be getting busy. Yeah. It's busy this morning. I could hear it. It sounded like you had a thunderstorm going in there.
2: I was trying to tell you something.
0: I heard it earlier.
1: I wonder if the mic, if I can hear it in my headphones, do you think that means the people listening can hear it?
0: I don't know. That's a good question.
2: That's awesome.
1: You do have a loud growling tummy, though.
0: I do.
2: So when you hear just normal noises of digestion, that's called a borborygmy. You're welcome. Mm. And most of the time, it's nothing to worry about. Sometimes it just means that your tummy is not happy about something that's in there. Sometimes a probiotic can help with that. So you might want to try Align or Florastore, or you could even start eating foods that have more probiotics in them, like yogurt or kimchi or kombucha, something along those lines. But some people just have loud tummies.
1: Okay. I'm sorry, just really quick here. Wondering if you could recommend good vitamins for someone who had gastric bypass surgery. I'm 3 years out and tired of spending so much money on bariatric vitamins. Is there something over the counter just as effective and not as expensive?
2: Well, so the main thing is to have a good multivitamin to start with. And then what you want to do is follow up and make sure that your other vitamin levels look okay. So me, 14 and a half years out from bariatric surgery, I take 2 Flintstones with iron in the morning because my iron tends to run a little on the low side. And then I take, take a collagen supplement. And then I do have an iron supplement that I take that's called a Berry Melt, B-A-R-I, as in bariatric. And I sometimes take that, but I just kind of watch my iron levels and see what they look like as to whether I need it or not. Same thing with B12. I'll use a drop or the tab that dissolves under your tongue, and then just keep an eye on those levels and see what they look like. Because if you're eating a pretty well-balanced diet now, being 3 years out, you may not need as much supplementation, but your digestive system has been altered. So vitamin D and your B vitamins are the ones that are the typical ones that are affected.
0: All right, Dr. Mindy. Well, as always, thank you very much.
2: Oh, we really covered a lot of different stuff today. I like it. I got to say tallywhacker.
4: Mm-hmm.
5: You
4: so.
5: Did.
4: Sure
5: I'm
4: did.
5: Proud of you.
4: Mm-hmm.
5: Very proud.
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1: It's time for a mashup.

0: I mean, I think so, but it's like raining right now.
1: Yeah, it was sprinkling when I came in too. It looks like super foggy. Is it like foggy on the highway?
0: No, not too bad, but it does look really foggy right here. Like I got up this morning and looked at the...
1: I guess it could be another meth fire.
0: It could be. Could be coming from Wedgwood. We're not sure.
1: We're not sure, but it looks like fog.
0: We just live in kind of a foggy, smoky haze around here. It looks like we have almost 100% chance of rain all day till like 7 p.m.
1: All day.
0: Yeah. So it looks like lots of storms and showers today. Today was our biggest forecasted day for rain, and that checks out. Mostly cloudy, showers and storms, a high of 68 today. This says 90% chance all day. Then tonight, 61, more rain possible, partly cloudy. Tomorrow will be our severe weather day, if it happens, a high of 80 degrees. And then for the rest of your Memorial Day weekend, about a 20 to 30% chance of showers, highs right around 80 degrees. It's still pretty cold out.
1: So severe weather all day tomorrow, but it's 80 degrees out?
0: Yeah, not severe weather all day. Okay. They just said if we see storms, that if there was going to be a potential for severe weather, it would be tomorrow.
1: So most likely at night, I'm assuming. I don't know, you don't have that in front of you, but...
0: Yeah, I don't know. And I'll feel like they just have to say that. You know what I mean?
1: Oh, yeah, just
0: cautionary. Because we haven't had any severe weather at all this week so far. All right, let's see what it says specifically. Watching out for the potential for storms to form along the dry line and move east into Oklahoma Friday evening.
1: Okay.
0: So the SPC has a slight risk in place for wind and hail threat across western Oklahoma. Firing up in the evening, move into our area later on, weakening as they move east. We could look at not only some strong to severe storms, but also heavy rain Friday night. And then Saturday looks like it could be pretty rainy, and then less rain as we get towards Memorial Day.
1: Holiday finish line.
0: Holiday finish line.
1: Bing, bing.
0: Ding, ding. I don't have any plans. Do you have any plans?
1: We talked about doing a hike Sunday.
0: Oh, yeah.
1: Most likely.
0: I'd like to go kayaking or something.
1: Ooh.
0: Or something. Don't have to worry about water levels. You know, we've done that thing at the Stench Cone where you like drive all the way up and then drop your kayaks in the water and then leave a car at the takeout and then float down. But usually the water levels are so low that you're dragging the bottom half of the way. But with all this rain, you might be able to just float right along, which would be fun.
1: I've never done that one. Is that a good... I've never done any of it, hike or kayak.
0: Yeah, you know, like if you go to the Stench Cone, you can rent kayaks and paddle boards and stuff. But then you just kind of go in that one area and then you can go up into the, I mean, it's not a river, but you can go up the Stench Cone, but then you got to come back. But if you drop your kayaks upstream, then you don't have to go against the current, which the current is very light. But if you're going against it and it's windy, then it can suck. So you can get like, you know, an extra 5 miles in or something.
1: Okay.
0: It's fun. You little beach areas so you can like pull off and cook out or hang out or whatever. So that's fun. We do that usually once or twice in the summer. But while doing it while the water levels are high would be a lot of fun. But don't do it this weekend because I want to do it this weekend.
1: Don't crowd her.
0: Yeah, don't be there. I'm just kidding. Okay, so this morning we've got Sadie's joke of the week. Also, your second to last chance to go see Post Malone and Jelly Roll, also Lil Wayne, in the cities of your choice. We'll give you one keyword around 7:20, another one around 8:20 this morning. Joey wants to talk about vacations. He needs a vacation. He hasn't taken a vacation in a long time.
1: Years and years and years.
0: So I'm curious what he wants to say about it.
1: Do you think maybe he's planning one?
0: Maybe.
1: He definitely needs it. He's working
0: due.
1: 7 or 8 jobs.
0: Yeah. He's due for a vacation. Also, working for the weekend, we'll tell you about all the fun stuff happening for Memorial Day weekend around town. Weather be damned. We're going to take a quick break, get the Hollywood buzz ready. We've got Chad Daniels and your funny coming up next.
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0: 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Let's check in with Jack Griffin in your Fox 25 first warning weather.
1: Will be cloudy and rainy today with a high of 68. And some of those rain showers and embedded thunderstorms could produce some heavy rain at times. So watch out for some pounding on our roadways. We'll keep rain showers and storms in the forecast for tonight with a low of 61. They remain in our forecast for Friday, especially going later on into the evening hours with a high of 80. And because it is warmer, we do have to watch out for the potential for there to be some of those strong to severe storms coming out of the panhandle for Friday evening. Looking at mostly a wind and a hail threat as of right now. We keep rain and storms in our forecast for the Memorial Day holiday weekend. With temperatures that'll be in the upper 70s and low 80s, we're probably looking at actually Memorial Day itself on Monday to be the driest of all 3 days. And then we're looking at more opportunities for rain showers and storms next week, with temperatures still near average in the 70s and 80s. With your first warning forecast, I'm Chief Meteorologist Jack Griffin.
0: Okay.
2: We got a text from TJ this morning that said, I forgot the name of your new meteorologist, but I would love to hear a weather forecast from him again sometime. Was it Ted Bumcannon or something?
3: His name is Brock Turdpenny.
2: That's
3: Turdpenny.
2: Right.
0: Yeah, Brock Turdpenny.
2: Bum Cannon isn't far off, though.
3: No, I think that's his cousin.
2: Oh, yeah.
3: Mm-hmm.
2: Also a meteorologist.
0: Yes.
2: In a much larger market.
0: Sure.
3: But his is M-E-A-T.
0: Oh.
3: The study of meats.
0: Right. Meteorologist. I got it. Well, all's right with the world this morning.
2: How so?
0: Thunder one.
2: That's right.
0: Yeah.
2: I didn't know if I was thinking like first day of summer, kids are out of school.
0: The thunder one. Joey rested. Lost.
2: You were going home to rest all day yesterday.
0: Yeah, that didn't happen.
2: What?
0: It did not happen. I was gonna take a nap, and then Kim was getting ready, and you know the bathroom's like right next to the bedroom, and so I was like, got into the bed, but I still had like the lamp on. And I'm like, I'm not going to be able to go to sleep while she's getting ready. Cause you know, there's blow dryers and, you know, showers and all kinds of stuff. So, I was like, well, I'll just wait until she leaves for work. And then she was like, you want to go grab lunch? And I'm like, oh crap. So, I did get a small nap before the game started, but, I stayed up and watched the whole thing.
2: What time did it end?
0: It was close to like 10:45, almost 11,
2: yeah.
0: I think. And then I was so amped. They're like, and follow our post-game coverage on MSNBC.
2: And you were like, why not?
0: So I switched over there. I'm like, I'll wind down pretty quick. And yeah, so that did not. That slowly happened, but not at the speed I wanted. But got a big W last night. So literally when the game's like going on, you just go get in bed and go to sleep.
2: Yeah, I have to.
0: Wow.
2: I will feel terrible the next day. It's not worth it. The trade-off isn't worth it. The juice is not worth the squeeze.
3: Are any of the boys watching it?
2: Brooks will watch it, but he's been working, so he's not around. So I watched it like through halftime, like into the third quarter. And then, yeah, I was tired, so I went to sleep. But, and it sucks because then I like woke up in the middle of the night, you know, and I had to like Google it to see. But yeah.
0: I'm so like, you're looking it up in the middle of the night.
2: Yeah.
0: Who won?
2: Yeah. Like if I wake up to pee or whatever, yeah. I like got to look and see, did we win? And then in the morning when my alarm goes off, I sit there and watch the highlights and that's it. That's good enough for me.
0: I just feel like if it was on, I don't even know if I could sleep. I mean, regular season's one thing, right? Yeah. But the playoffs.
2: I get it. I mean, I feel like a lot of people feel that way.
0: Deal. So. Anyway, I'm sure a lot of people are behind the eight ball.
2: What about you?
0: Morning.
2: You didn't stay up, did you?
3: No, I watched the whole thing.
2: You did?
3: Yeah.
0: How do you feel?
3: I worked two jobs and then came home and watched the whole thing.
0: Right.
3: I feel fine.
0: Yeah.
3: I feel good, yeah.
0: Okay.
3: I mean, it's no more tired than I've been all week because of that Monday game.
2: Yeah.
0: Right. Well, next game, Friday night, game 3.
2: In the trash city?
0: Yes.
2: Okay.
0: What did you call it?
3: Sea World.
0: What'd you call it yesterday?
2: I don't even know.
0: The dirty water.
2: It's like from the Emma Otter's Christmas. It's like they're the dirty river bottom boys or whatever it was.
3: They got a Sea World. They got a Six Flags. There's other stuff there.
2: The trash river.
0: Tex-Mex.
3: Tex-Mex is there.
0: Yeah.
2: The Alamo
3: is there. They got stuffs.
0: Basketball players that are 7'6".
3: They have that also.
0: Or player,
2: it
0: I should say.
2: It's freakishly large. It almost is. Looks like not human.
0: Somebody said he even grew, he's still growing or something.
2: What? How old is he? He must be
0: like
2: young.
0: He's like in his early 20s, but like they said he's taller this year than he was last. I heard that.
2: How does that happen?
0: I don't know.
2: Like if you were in an alleyway and he was walking towards you in shadow, you would freak out and think he was like an alien or a monster or something. He's so tall.
0: Yeah. Yeah. Even the announcer, I don't remember if it was Reggie or which one of them. One of them said it was like a jump ball, so they were going to have to jump it up. And they were like, yeah, he can just tip it to the alien behind him.
2: Oh, really?
0: Yeah. He said that.
2: I mean, he can ball, though.
0: Yeah. Yeah. Anyway, big win last night. So that's good stuff. All right, we're moving on. It's time right now for your funny.
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5: That's how we know that aliens are smarter than us as humans. Aliens have never abducted a kid. You've never seen that on the news, right? You've never seen a little kid going, I was in my daddy's truck, right? It's always the dad with the mullet going, I was in my truck. I'd love to be in the UFO and they picked who they were going to take, you know? Let's take the little one. No, he'll spill his juice box in our control panel. We'll never get home. Let's take the bigger one with the short hair here and the long hair here. His brain is working so hard it can't even distribute hair correctly. He is obviously their leader. And then he gets up and is like, you guys ain't gonna believe this. Like, we messed up. Send him back, but stick something up his hole first. That's how aliens do it.
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1: There's an accident at Northwest Expressway just east of Sarah Road. Another at Southeast 29th, south of Anderson. It's getting warmer and your AC is about to put in some work. 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

0: 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It is 7:12. Happy Thursday. Heather's got your Fox 25 First Warning weather.
1: 68 degrees today, 80 degrees tomorrow, 79 on Saturday, 81 on Sunday, and then 80 on Memorial Day. So pretty much rain in the forecast. If you have time today, will you check the radar and see, is it just, I saw yesterday they said that pretty much the rain clouds are just going to hover over the city for the most part of the day today. Tomorrow, if we do see severe weather this weekend, it'll be tomorrow, but we've got about a 40% chance for that. Rain chances clearing up by Monday, sticking around on Saturday, and then less on Sunday. It's 55 right now.
0: Yeah, a pretty substantial amount of rain in central Oklahoma. I think, like you said, it's just going to kind of hover, and it may go, you know, it may be on again, off again, but there's a few little thunderstorms around where it's heavier rain.
1: It's been so dreary.
0: Indeed. It is out there. But my lawn's starting to look real nice.
1: Yeah, everybody's yards are getting
0: real
1: so
0: nice.
1: Green.
0: Yeah. Okay, 7:13. You know, it is time to buzz, ladies and gentlemen.
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1: No, I don't want to be Mark McGrath.
0: Voice of an angel.
1: What's he doing these days?
0: I do not know.
1: So I don't know if you saw the story last week. Nick Lachey said that he ran into Jessica Simpson on a flight to Hawaii. It was the first time they had seen each other in 20 years since their divorce.
0: Oh, really?
1: Yeah. And then they were on the same flight together. And he said it was fine. It was good. It was fine. But yeah, he talked about that. She was with all of her kids. He said that Jessica, her mother, and her estranged husband, Eric Johnson, were in first class, but Jessica's kids were all in coach. Not really a great look, but Jessica answered the critics yesterday by blaming it on her mom. She said her mom bought the tickets and the trip was her treat. She added that if she had bought the tickets, the kids would have been in first class with her.
5: No, them kids can sit in coach.
1: I'm assuming the kids are older now.
0: I would think so, yeah. She's not leaving young kids in coach while she's in first class.
1: But I would feel bad. I would still feel
5: bad. You would feel bad?
1: Yeah.
5: Let them kids sit in coach. They're on a plane.
0: They don't know the difference. They're going to be on their phones anyway.
1: Wouldn't you feel bad, though, if you were in first class and Tilly was in coach?
0: I mean, not now. Not at her age now.
1: No.
0: I wouldn't leave young kids in coach while I sat in first class.
5: Yeah, that's true.
0: Not now.
1: I would assume that if you had Jessica Simpson money, does Jessica Simpson have a lot of money? I'm sure she has a lot of money still.
0: Oh, yeah. Don't you remember the clothing line and all that?
1: Oh, yeah.
0: Yeah, dude, she's got money. Don't worry. Yeah, you would have thought that she would have upgraded the kids.
1: Yeah, probably. But
0: yeah.
1: Whatever.
0: Yeah. Hey, Cardi B is a mother of four, but she doesn't think that, you know, that means she's going to stop being Cardi B. She said, motherhood has not changed my style, honey. They haven't changed me for a beep. She does admit, though, well, I will say, though, I'm not going to go to school with a see-through shirt or, like, a shirt with my nipples on rock hard.
1: Oh.
0: So when she goes to the kids' school, she does change the way she dresses a little bit. Cardi's oldest 7-year-old Culture already spends a lot of time in Cardi's closet. She says, quote, every single time that she goes to my closet, she leaves a mess. Maybe that's what I'm going to have to start teaching her. Like, if you want to play in my closet, you got to clean. You got to clean it up. And maybe that'll teach her to be more, you know, domestic.
1: Yeah, I'm sure that's going to make her domesticated.
0: Right.
1: In the song Rock Music, Charlie XCX sings, I think the dance floor is dead, so now we're making rock music. Well, Madonna did not like that. Yesterday, she posted pictures on Instagram with the caption, if your dance floor feels dead, maybe you're playing the wrong music. Her sequel to Confessions on a Dance Floor is called Confessions 2, and it comes out July 3rd. Also, we have a clip. Was last night Stephen Colbert's
0: tonight is the finale.
1: Well, yesterday he encapsulated his life into five words.
6: How would you describe the rest of your life in five words?
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8: God bless you, Stephen Colbert. You are known. Stephen Colbert, everybody.
0: There you go.
1: Yeah.
0: Tonight, the finale. All right, guys, there you have it. That is a wrap on your Hollywood Buzz.
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1: There's an accident on I-40 eastbound approaching Rockwell. Another at Southeast 29th, just south of Anderson Road. It's getting warmer and your AC is about to put in some work. Comfort Wave's $49 tune-up helps keep your system ready for when summer hits. 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
2: 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Coming up next, it's your next to last day to win this trip to the big-ass stadium tour. Post Malone and Jelly Roll, that keyword. Coming up next after Bruno and Gaga on KISS.

0: 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Bruno Mars and Lady Gaga. 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Heather's got your Fox 25 first warning weather.
1: Mostly cloudy today. Showers and storms potentially all day and evening today. 61 the low tonight, 80 tomorrow. We could see some stronger storms tomorrow evening. 79 on Saturday with a chance for rain. Sunday and Monday, less chances for rain as it starts to clear up and warm up. 54 right now.
0: Post Malone and Jelly Roll. Who doesn't like big-ass stadiums?
1: That's the name of their tour, and we are going to go send you to see them in the city of your choice. They're going to be all over the country. Carter Faith is going to be there as well. So if you win, you get to choose the city that you want to attend the show in. We've got your airfare, hotel accommodations, and tickets to the show. So today and tomorrow, your last days to get registered. This morning, the word is Malone, M-A-L-O-N-E, Malone. 95819.
0: Oh, as in Post Malone. I got it now.
2: No, as in I need to borrow some money. Can I get Malone?
0: Oh. That works too. Yeah.
1: Or as in, am I bothering you? I wish you would just leave me alone.
2: There it is.
1: Mm-hmm. Or Carl Malone.
2: Yeah. The mailman. Carl Malone. Always delivers.
0: That's right.
1: That's right. Always delivers.
0: All right. Get that text in. Again, this is your next to last day. So running out of opportunities. We also have that Lil Wayne keyword coming up next hour. So keep it right here on Kiss.
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0: 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It is 7:36. Good morning to you. Let's check in with Big Jack Gerfin from Fox 25.
1: We'll be cloudy and rainy today with a high of 68. And some of those rain showers and embedded thunderstorms could produce some heavy rain at times. So watch out for some pounding on our roadways. We'll keep rain showers and storms in the forecast for tonight with a low of 61. They remain in our forecast for Friday, especially going later on into the evening hours with a high of 80. And because it is warmer, we do have to watch out for the potential for there to be some of those strong to severe storms coming out of the Panhandle for Friday evening. Looking at mostly a wind and a hail threat as of right now. We keep rain and storms in our forecast for the Memorial Day holiday weekend. With temperatures that'll be in the upper 70s and low 80s, we're probably looking at actually Memorial Day itself on Monday to be the driest of all 3 days. And then we're looking at more opportunities for rain showers and storms next week, with temperatures still near average in the 70s and 80s. With your first warning forecast, I'm Chief Meteorologist Jack Gerfin.
0: You know, the other day, with Tilly graduating and going off to college, I was thinking about back in the day when I was in college and what that was like. And it reminded me of something that my mom and I used to do. You know, back in the day, like, long distance phone calls were expensive. Do you remember that?
2: Mm-hmm. Yeah.
0: Like I had a girlfriend that lived 30 miles away, and my mom had a limit. I could only talk to her on the phone for 30 minutes a week.
2: I mean, I do remember that.
0: And basically, like, you know, I would drive to see her a couple of times a week, but we spent that 30 minutes just planning, like, okay, hey, I'm going to come over Saturday morning and we'll hang out on Saturday. And like, right, that was our conversation. And then we get off the phone. So when I was in college, my mom had the scam to save money because she was very concerned about me driving, because it's like back roads. And from Memphis, Texas to Lubbock, Texas, there's a ton of deer in the area.
2: Uh-huh.
0: So she was just constantly worried that I was going to run over a deer, or a deer was going to run in front of me, or whatever. So she needed to know that I was safe once I got back to my apartment at school. So we had the scam we would run, which is when I got there, I had to call her collect long distance, and the operator would say, "Will you accept a collect call from Joey Combs?" And then my mom would say no, but she knew I was home safe.
2: Yeah.
0: And it didn't cost us any money.
2: I think that's not a scam. That's just smart.
0: That was a scam we had running back in the 90s. And it just got me to thinking about other little scams that we ran back then to try to to save money. That was the one that my mom had that we all did. All the kids did that.
2: Yeah.
0: Because we all lived in different cities. So mom just needed to know we were home safe. She was a little bit of a paranoid kind of woman anyway. Also deathly afraid of tornadoes. That's a whole nother story. But did you guys have any scams like that you ran when you were young?
2: I mean, not that I can say on the air.
0: Oh, okay. Right. Yeah.
2: You should have told us in advance. I would have to think about that one. That one's like very nuanced.
0: It is. It is nuanced.
2: Oh, I don't know. I mean, I'm sure I did. I feel like I still do.
0: Right. Well, you do the thing where you get like double coupons on the thing, right? Like where you get this discount, but then they'll also honor another discount.
2: Yeah, so
0: I think I remember you telling me about that recently.
2: You know, you can get these 20% off coupons to the different sporting goods stores around town because your kid has been on all these different sports leagues. And so if it's like 20% off, then also if that store, this is embarrassing.
0: No, it's not.
2: It is. It makes me sound so cheap.
0: Sometimes you just got to work the system.
2: So like if Ellis needs a new bat and you look and you can find that bat is on sale. So, okay, let's just say, for example, the last bat he wanted was $600.
0: Okay.
2: But then we could find it on sale for $400, and that store has a price match policy. Then you can, like, say, hey, will you price match it? And you just show them on your phone, it's on sale for $400. And they'll say, yeah, sure. That we've never had a problem with it. I've done it a couple different places. And then they'll just price match it, and then you go, and I got this 20% off coupon. And they'll let you use it. So then now your $600 bat is $320.
0: I mean, that's brilliant. You just said $280.
2: That's embarrassing.
0: That's way better than the long distance collect phone call scam. That's way better.
2: That's working embarrassing.
0: Yeah. You got to work it. You got to work it.
2: Yeah, I do like to save money. It's a little bit of a rush.
0: Right?
2: Yeah, I do. I love it.
0: And you know, we've talked about this too. Girl math. That's
2: girl
0: free
2: math.
0: Money.
2: Yeah.
0: That's free. That's free money. Yeah.
2: Absolutely.
0: So I thought this morning we could talk about scams that we run or we used to run.
2: Legal scams, people.
0: Back in legal scams. Legal scams, of course.
2: Oh, I got a good one I wish I could say, but I just don't think I can.
0: Is it questionable
2: I'll
0: as far as like...
2: I'll run it by you off the air, but okay. I don't think so.
0: Well, hit us up this morning, 405-591-9899. Shoot us a text on the Lucky Star Kiss text line.
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2: Just a couple of accidents working. One at I-40 eastbound approaching Rockwell. Another at Northwest 12th and Ross. And an accident being cleared at Southeast 29th south of Anderson Road.
0: All right, we're taking your texts this morning. Talking about scams. The one I started with was an old school scam from when I was in college.
2: Yeah.
0: Heather's was a little more recent.
2: Yeah, mine is about stores doing price matching and having the little coupons and stuff. Mandy said, what's embarrassing is spending $600 on a bat.
0: It's ridiculous.
2: I know. That's why I don't do it.
0: Greg just had to get a new bat.
2: How much was it?
0: I think it was five something, I think.
2: I know. I'm telling you, spending $600 on a bat is crazy, but that's how much they cost. Like T-ball bats? No. Men's bats? Absolutely.
0: Yeah.
2: They go even more expensive than that. But.
0: They do. All right. Well, text us this morning and tell us your scam. Again, 405-591-9899.

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0: I'm the Joey and Heather Morning Show. Olivia Dean. So easy to fall in love. Heather's got your Fox 25 first warning weather.
1: 68 degrees today, 61 the low tonight, 80 tomorrow, 80 on Saturday and Sunday and Monday. After we get through Sunday, rain chances start to let up a little bit towards the end of the holiday weekend. It's 55 right now.
0: My buddy Darren texted me and said that he and his parents did this the same scam.
1: With a collect call?
0: With a collect call, but the, like he would... they would collect call him to make sure that he got home okay, and then he would not accept it. So they did it the opposite direction.
2: My mom used to do the same. I mean, we did it all the time as a kid, is the go to the drive-in theater. My mom would make me, like, get all the way on the floorboard.
1: Hide down.
2: Like, we didn't go as far as get in the trunk.
0: Right, right, right.
2: But I had to get, like, basically, I was, you know, 7 or 8. I had to get on the floor as low as possible and maybe throw a coat over me.
0: Yeah, yep. They wouldn't see you.
1: We got a bunch of text messages. One says, when I was a teen, I had a friend that was a manager of a movie theater, and we got free movies all summer.
0: That's a win.
1: Getting to sneak in.
0: I wonder if Craig the movie guy ever hooked his friends up when he was a manager.
2: Sure, right? I mean, those doors on either side of Quail, like,
0: yeah,
2: that face the parking lot, maybe just leave one of those cracked.
1: He's such a rule follower, though. I don't know.
0: He might not.
1: He might not have. When I first moved to Enid and I got a job at Orange Julius at the mall, none of these stores are still there, so I'm going to go ahead and tell the story. But it was like, I worked there, and then Penny worked across at Corn Dog on a Stick. And we had a friend that worked, his name was Sean, I think. He worked at Camelot Music.
0: Okay.
1: And then we had another friend that worked at the Chick-fil-A. And it was a barter town.
0: Barter town.
1: Welcome to barter town.
0: Perhaps a chicken sandwich for you.
1: Yeah. Orange Julius over here.
0: Yeah.
1: Which is stealing, and you're not supposed to do it. I'm not saying you should do
0: it. It wasn't your product to barter with.
1: It was not.
0: Right.
1: And we shouldn't have done it. But it was open trading season all the time.
0: Right.
1: Here's one that says, what's up, my Gen X fam? My dad never bought napkins. We had Roy Rogers napkins and McDonald's napkins for the majority of my formative years.
2: Hells yeah.
0: Kim still has a napkin drawer.
2: Yeah, we got a napkin and spork and... fork and plasticware.
1: Yeah. I will not. Brooks keeps trying to make one. I will not.
0: We have
1: him.
0: A full, like a drawer, one drawer full
1: of napkins.
0: Of napkins.
1: Do you use
0: and
1: them?
0: Plasticware. Kim does. I mean, I think originally it was just for like lunches to take to school, or like when we pack up for softball tournaments or whatever. But it's gotten out of control.
1: Yeah. Brooks keeps trying to make a Parmesan and red pepper flake drawer, and I'm like, we have both of those items. Like, we don't need the drawer. We don't need a condiment drawer.
2: What about, like, the good sauces, though? Like, you know, like hot mustard from McDonald's or some of the, or Chick-fil-A sauce or something like that?
1: Nope. Chick-fil-A sauce, you get Canes. It in a bottle at the store.
0: We have it in a drawer in the fridge.
1: Oh, you do?
0: Yeah, all the condiments. That are in packets.
2: Mm-hmm.
1: I don't know what my opposition is to that. I don't want that.
0: I mean, I'm not a huge fan, but I tell you what, when I need some extra mild sauce from Taco Bell,
2: yeah, they don't
0: sure
2: throw it in
0: nice,
2: the bag.
0: Yeah, it sure is nice to run in there and grab some.
1: Somebody said, I'm with Nug. Just hide on the floorboard to get into the drive-in to watch Cheech and Chong with our parents.
0: There you go.
2: I still remember RoboCop, some movies I probably should have been watching at that age.
1: Yeah.
0: You know, first movie I saw in the drive-in theater? Star Wars.
1: Oh, wow.
0: I still remember that.
1: That would have been 77 is when the first Star Wars movie came out.
0: Yeah, I mean, I barely remember it as a kid, but I'm pretty sure that was the first movie I ever saw in a drive-in.
1: Here's one that says, I remember this too. We had grandparents in Shawnee, and that was a long-distance call when I was a kid. My grandma would always say, give me 2 rings when you get home. We would call, let it ring twice, and then hang up so she knew we had made it.
0: Oh, okay. So you didn't even have to do the...
2: like a code and everything.
0: You didn't even have to do the, like, you know, collect call thing.
1: Yeah.
0: You just call a couple and let it ring a couple times and hang up.
1: Jesse said, I had a scam. I bought snacks from my high school during homeroom, which was our break. They would sell snacks anyway. So I would buy snacks and then resell them.
0: That's pretty good.
1: That's pretty smart.
0: Yeah.
1: Dylan said, Heather, don't be embarrassed. Take the man for all he's got. That's right. stick it to the man.
2: Anarchy.
1: Growing up, we never bought candy at the movie theater. My mom always had some in her purse. I still do this because I always buy popcorn. I usually am on the hook for drinks, but yeah. I will let the boys get candy.
2: We spend enough money on drinks and tickets to go to the movies. I don't mind like sneaking in a candy bar, you know?
1: Here's another scam I've been running. If I go to a movie in the middle of the afternoon, I'm just going to take my water bottle, even if they have a rule, no outside food or drinks, and nobody has said a word to me yet.
0: Do you put it in your purse or do you just have it in your hand?
1: I've just been carrying it.
2: The bulge that I have in my hoodie every time I go into the movie is very, very, very noticeable. But nobody has ever said anything to me.
1: You're all crinkly and crackling.
0: Your hoodie.
1: Here's one that says, my kids are in the mid-30s. Back in the day, I would float checks for diapers. They said if you run an eraser over the routing number, it couldn't be automatically ran. It would have to be hand-keyed and entered. It took longer to hit your account. I mean, that's
0: next level.
1: Yeah, that is next level.
0: Yeah.
1: Becky said, small scam, I think, is classic. Your parents tweaking your age at buffets.
0: Oh, yeah. Yeah, I'm 12.
2: Oh, he's only 12.
0: He's only
2: 14.
0: Shut up.
1: We put paper towels in Ellis's shoes one time so that he'd be tall enough to ride a roller coaster, which in hindsight, there's probably reasons, safety reasons, why they have height restrictions.
0: Right.
1: Mom of the year. I don't know what we are texting about, but I'm off. Oh, wait. Here's one that just says that her daughter and her are going to Texas Frightmare Weekend on Saturday, going to meet David Arquette, and I'm praying I can meet Matthew Lillard. Is that on your radar, Nug? Frightmare Weekend?
2: Frightmare Weekend, yeah. It's usually in May or June. It's in Texas. It's awesome. We went, like, 2 years ago.
1: That sounds cool.
2: Yeah, I think that's where we met Matthew Lillard.
1: Oh,
2: remember from the story about,
1: yeah.
2: So if you get a chance to take a picture with Matthew Lillard, the guy he's packing. So Delaine got to take a picture with him in a prom pose, and she was like, it was all up on her.
1: Like, maybe don't stand in front.
0: Okay.
1: Michelle said, my mom, single parent of 5 kids, would sneak in popcorn, candy, and drinks into movie theaters.
0: Well, drinks, that's next level.
2: You sneak in popcorn, huh?
1: Yeah, not if you get like a 20-ounce with a lid on it. It's not that big of a deal.
2: How do you sneak in popcorn?
1: I guess you just make it. I've seen people do that. You just make it and bag it and put it in like a freezer bag.
2: Oh, okay. You don't just like show up and be like, hey, do you have a microwave in the back?
1: No. You got to pre-pop it.
0: I have a friend that first time we went to a movie together, she like opened up her purse and she had little mini bottles of champagne in there.
1: Oh, I like that. Yeah. Crystal said, my brother worked at the bowling alley and we went bowling all the time. When I worked at Sonic, we used to trade with the Taco Bell down the street. It was so fun. So that's been around for a while, I guess. Eric said that when he was 17, he worked at a chicken place.
0: Okay.
1: And before closing, they used to make tons of food and take it home for dinner. And that's how he made it through high school.
0: Oh, wow.
2: Because I moved around a lot in high school, because I worked at a very popular fast food restaurant, and I would, anytime I'd see a kid that I knew was popular, boom, load their bag up. Because that gave me some cred.
0: Because you made some friends that way.
2: I made some friends that way.
0: Yeah, for sure.
1: And then finally, we got one from Rescue Dog Hot Sauce that said, my grandma was the jewelry manager at Dillard's in Crossroads Mall. She gave us big jewelry boxes filled with snacks and sodas in a Dillard's bag, and that's how we would sneak into the movie.
0: Oh, that's smart.
1: That is smart.
0: Had the Dillard's bag. All right, guys, there you have it. That was a lot of fun. We'll
1: Thanks
0: take a quick
1: sharing
0: break.
1: Your hustles.
0: Coming back in your 8 o'clock hour, we'll have today's Lil Wayne keyword.
3: Joey and Heather. This is...
1: And then finally, we got one from Rescue Dog Hot Sauce that said, my grandma was the jewelry manager at Dillard's in Crossroads Mall. She gave us big jewelry boxes filled with snacks and sodas in a Dillard's bag, and that's how we would sneak into the movie.
0: Oh, that's smart.
1: That is smart.
0: Yeah, had the Dillard's bag. All right, guys, there you have it. That was a lot of fun. We'll
1: Thanks
0: take a quick break.
1: Thanks for sharing your hustles.
0: Coming back in your 8 o'clock hour, we'll have today's Lil Wayne keyword.
3: Joey and Heather.
1: Rescue Dog Hot Sauce that said, my grandma was the jewelry manager at Dillard's in Crossroads Mall. She gave us big jewelry boxes filled with snacks and sodas in a Dillard's bag, and that's how we would sneak into the movie.
0: Oh, that's smart.
1: That is smart.
0: Had the Dillard's bag. All right, guys, there you have it. That was a lot of fun. We'll
1: Thanks
0: take a quick break.
1: Thanks for sharing your hustles.
0: Coming back in your 8 o'clock hour, we'll have today's Lil Wayne keyword.
3: Joey and Heather. This is
1: Rescue Dog Hot Sauce that said, my grandma was the jewelry manager at Dillard's in Crossroads Mall. She gave us big jewelry boxes filled with snacks and sodas in a Dillard's bag, and that's how we would sneak into the movie.
0: Oh, that's smart.
1: That is smart.
0: Had the Dillard's bag. All right, guys, there you have it. That was a lot of fun. We'll
1: Thanks
0: take a quick break.
1: Your hustles.
0: Coming back in your 8 o'clock hour, we'll have today's Lil Wayne keyword.
3: Joey and Heather. This is
1: Rescue Dog Hot Sauce that said, my grandma was the jewelry manager at Dillard's in Crossroads Mall. She gave us big jewelry boxes filled with snacks and sodas in a Dillard's bag, and that's how we would sneak into the movie.
0: Oh, that's...

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0: 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And we're checking in with Jack Gerfen.
1: Will be cloudy and rainy today with a high of 68. And some of those rain showers and embedded thunderstorms could produce some heavy rain at times. So watch out for some pounding on our roadways. We'll keep rain showers and storms in the forecast for tonight with a low of 61. They remain in our forecast for Friday, especially going later on into the evening hours with a high of 80. And because it is warmer, we do have to watch out for the potential for there to be some of those strong to severe storms coming out of the panhandle for Friday evening. Looking at mostly a wind and a hail threat as of right now. We keep rain and storms in our forecast for the Memorial Day holiday weekend. With temperatures, it'll be in the upper 70s and low 80s. We're probably looking at actually Memorial Day itself on Monday to be the driest of all 3 days. And then we're looking at more opportunities for rain showers and storms next week with temperatures still near average in the 70s and 80s. With your first morning forecast, I'm Chief Meteorologist Jack Gerfen.
2: Good morning, Sadie.
3: Good morning.
2: How are you?
3: I'm pretty good. How about you?
2: I'm pretty good. So tell me about this egg that just hatched on Roblox. You've been waiting for that?
3: Yes, it took 20 minutes to hatch, but I've been waiting like 2 weeks to get enough money.
2: Well, good. I'm glad. Congratulations. So I wanted to talk to you about last week of school. It's almost summertime. Are you having a fun last week?
3: Yes, yesterday was my last day. We got to sign yearbooks. And one kid brought cookies.
2: Oh, nice. Like cookies from home?
3: No, from Eileen's.
0: Oh, Eileen's cookies.
2: Yeah. Did you get one? What color was it?
3: Well, he had his pet on it, like his pet's face.
2: Oh, that's cute. Was it his birthday or did he just do it for the last day of school?
3: It was his birthday, but still.
0: Yeah, that's great. That's great.
2: I didn't even know Eileen's did fancy stuff like that.
0: So what grade will you be in next year?
3: Fifth grade.
2: Oh, big time.
0: Moving on up. I like it.
2: Are you ready for summer?
3: Yes, I am ready for summer.
2: Okay, so for real, I want to come over and hang out and go swim sometime with you, okay? Like, let's get together this summer.
3: Okay, deal.
2: All right, deal. Do you have a joke for us this morning?
3: Yes.
2: Okay, let's hear it.
0: Now it's time for Sadie's Joke of the Week.
3: What was Forrest Gump's password?
0: What was Forrest Gump's password?
2: I don't know. What?
3: One, Forrest, one.
2: Have you seen that movie?
3: No.
2: But... That's okay. It might not be for you any, like, you know, I don't think that's for a fifth grader, right?
0: Probably not. Yeah. Like, it's fine.
2: But it is a good movie. It's cute. That's a great joke. Well, thank you so much. Happy first day of summer to you, and I'll talk to you soon, okay?
3: Okay. Thank you.
0: Bye, Sadie.
4: Fifth grade's not a big deal.
2: It is a big deal.
4: I got an associate's.
2: And look at how good it's done.
5: 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Heather. 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
2: There's an accident at I-40 eastbound approaching Rockwell, also Kelly Avenue north of Broadway Extension, MacArthur Boulevard and Hefner, and Northwest 12th at North Ross Avenue. That's your right now traffic.
0: Sadie killing it on her joke of the week, as always.
2: She did. She did so good, and she's excited for summer, but she had a request this morning that we play Where Is My Husband?
0: All right, this is for Sadie, and coming up, we have that Lil Wayne keyword.

0: 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Sombers back to friends. It is 8:25. Heather's got your Fox 25 first warning weather.
1: 68 is the high today, 61 the overnight low, 80 tomorrow. So it looks like rain today. Any severe weather that we could see might be tomorrow evening. Then rain potentials for Saturday morning. After that, it starts to clear up for Sunday and Monday. I'm sure it's not a whole lot warmer right now. 55 right now.
0: All right, Lil Wayne.

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1: I'll try and add a decade onto him.
0: It is the 20th anniversary tour of the Carter album.
1: And we want to send you to see him on the stop of your choice. I think 2 Chainz and The Game are going to be on some of those stops along the way. 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
0: That's right.
1: And Lil Wayne.
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0: 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Hozier and Too Sweet. It is 8:39. Heather's got your Fox 25 first warning weather.
1: Let's get into it. Let's get into the wordy one. Mostly cloudy today. Heavy rain and storms. Highs top out at 68. Mostly cloudy tonight with rain and storms and a low of 58. I'm not looking at this drawing that Nugget did.
2: That's a great drawing. You want to see?
3: Oh, I love it.
1: As for tomorrow, we're watching out for the potential for storms to form and move east into Oklahoma Friday evening. We've got a slight risk in place for wind and hail threats across the panhandle in western Oklahoma. The storms that fire in the evening and move into our area later on should weaken as they move east. We could be looking at strong to severe storms, but also just heavy rain for tomorrow night. Highs near 80 tomorrow. The weekend and Memorial Day on Monday, we'll see a continuation of this forecast. Temperatures near normal, around 80 degrees. The chance for rain and storms Saturday is the greatest chance over the holiday weekend, with Monday only having a small chance of rain.
0: It's kind of got a Burberry design vibe going on here.
2: That's what I was going
0: it's
2: for.
0: It's very artistic.
1: Winksy strikes again.
0: All right, it's 8:40 here on the Joey and Heather Morning Show. It is the holiday weekend, and, you know, we've talked about this on the show before, about you and Nug. You guys do something, and if I'm remembering correctly, it's you go on vacation?
1: Yes, vacations. We take trips.
0: I just want to make sure I'm saying what you're saying.
1: Vacations. You vacate from your normal life.
0: Mm-hmm. Are these fun?
1: Oh, yeah, it's so fun. Check out.
0: What's all involved?
1: You leave town.
2: Yeah.
0: You leave town, okay.
1: You go stay in a different place not your home, doesn't have any chores. There's no work to be done. You don't go to work. You just relax and chill and have fun.
0: And this is something that we're supposed to do on a regular basis?
1: I think it's good for you to do, yes.
0: Okay.
1: I don't do it very often.
0: Go on these vacations?
2: I've been on one this year.
0: Okay.
2: But that was a long one, and it was expensive. But it was nice.
1: That is the other thing about vacations, is that they can be fairly pricey.
0: Fairly pricey.
1: Yeah.
0: Okay. So I got into a little debate with a friend the other day about, like, I was saying that I don't know about these, and I don't go on vacation. And he was like, no, you just told me that you and Kim went to Dallas and you stayed with your best bud, Harry and Wes, and, you know, spent the weekend.
1: Yeah.
0: And I go, no, dude, that's a trip. That's not a vacation.
1: It's kind of like a vacation, like a one.
0: That's just a little trip. That's a trip. So we got into the stupid debate about what makes a vacation, and then what's just a trip. Like, if I go see family in Lubbock, that's not a vacation. That's just a trip.
1: Yeah.
0: Right?
1: If I were to qualify it, I would say, like, anything more than two nights away, or two or three, anything more than, like, two or three nights away is a vacation.
0: So, does it matter how far away you go? Does that qualify it also? Like, if you go...
1: Like, you could take a vacation to Dallas.
2: Or Austin.
1: Yeah, or Austin, or Kansas City.
0: If you stay long enough.
1: Yeah.
0: Then it's a vacation.
1: Yeah.
0: Okay.
1: Like, when we went to St. Louis to go to the baseball game, I wouldn't say that was a vacation.
0: You would call that a trip?
1: Yeah.
0: More of a trip. Okay.
1: More of an event-based trip.
0: Because to me, if I'm going on vacation, I feel like I need to get on a plane somewhere for it to be a vacation. If I can drive there in a day... Then that doesn't really feel like a vacation to me.
1: Oh, good Lord. Did I tell you that we're driving to Florida in July?
0: Oh.
1: It's 21 hours.
0: Oh, my gosh. So not like the panhandle. You're going into the state.
1: Going into it.
0: Wow.
1: I know. It's a long drive.
0: So we drove to, what was the name of the place where we went? But we broke it into 2 days. 2 days there, 2 days back. Because we're like, I just can't, I can't drive that far.
1: I think there's a chance we will stop on the way there, but normally on the way back, it's like, let's just get home.
0: Okay, well, then I got to call that a vacation.
1: It's because we're going to be gone for 8 days.
0: So, yeah.
1: Yeah.
0: And it's Florida.
1: Yeah.
0: Where you could easily fly. I mean, it's that far. You could fly.
1: Oh, yeah, for sure.
0: Why the decision to drive?
1: Well, airfare is really expensive. And so by the time you fly and then rent a car, although if gas prices don't go down, I don't know. But it's booked, so we'll figure it out, I guess.
0: Okay.
1: There was talk initially, because we're going with another family that we vacation with, Clint and Jeanette, you know, and their kids. And so we were like, initially, it was like, well, let's just rent a big passenger van that we can all fit into. And I had to tell Brooks privately, like, oh, no, please, God, no. I don't want to do that. I don't want to sit. Because it would be Clint and Brooks, like, driving and sleeping and taking turns the whole way, which means that I would have to sit in the back seat. I can't do that. Not for 21 hours. That's too far.
0: I mean, you're going to have to sit for 21 hours one way or another.
1: Yeah, but sitting in the front seat and taking turns driving and all of that, that totally changes it. Sitting in the back seat with all the kids.
2: The plebes.
1: No, thank you.
0: So you want your own space, basically.
1: Yeah. Not to mention, like, once we start pricing, like, actually renting one of those vans, it was so expensive. It doesn't make sense.
0: Yeah, because they charge you for mileage, too, don't they?
1: Sometimes. But, I mean, it was like $2,000 just to rent it.
0: Oh.
1: So then,
0: really?
1: If you're going to do that, you might as well fly. You know, so anyway, there was a lot of back and forth, but I think we're just going to drive.
0: And that is definitely a vacation.
1: It is a vacation. We have a house.
0: Okay.
1: Near the beach, has a pool.
0: Well, if anyone wants to chime in this morning on what constitutes a vacation versus a trip, I'd love to hear your opinion on that.
1: Does this mean you're going to take one? A vacation?
0: Oh, no.
2: I just got a call from the city of Florida.
1: What city?
2: The city
0: the
2: that
0: city
2: you're going
0: of Florida.
2: To.
1: What city is
2: the
1: that?
2: The city of Florida said that you can't travel there through roadways.
0: Right, okay. Travel ban,
2: so,
0: right.
2: Vacation is canceled.
1: I don't know.
2: Yep.
1: I'll have to check into that.
0: Guess you'll just have to stay here and work.
2: It's actually like it. The mayor of Florida is Pitbull.
1: Oh, and he called.
2: Yep. He called me.
0: Dolly.
1: Okay.
2: He said, go ahead and cancel that plan. Don't drive here.

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0: 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Bruno Mars, it is 9:01. Heather's looking at your Fox 25 first warning weather.
1: 68 degrees today, more rain in the forecast, 80 the high tomorrow, 79 on Saturday, rainy possible there as well. But then starting to clear up Sunday and Monday, temperatures right around 80 through the Memorial Day weekend. It's 58 right now. Kicked it off this morning by texting, Woven Life Intergenerational Learning and Care is having its Adult Day Center Grand Reopening Open House from 4 to 6:30 this evening. It's at 701 Northeast 13th Street. If you've got something going on this Memorial Day weekend, you can text it to us in the studio and I'll give you a shout out, 405-591-9899. Also this weekend, Bully Rodeo Day at the National Cowboy and Western Heritage Museum. We've got the OKC Zoo Dinosaur Expedition going on. And the Comets are playing the Reno Acres this weekend. We're talking about going to one of those games. The Oklahoma City Zoo and Botanical Gardens is doing a sip and stroll. You can catch the Wiz at the Civic Center this weekend. Also, Fourth Fridays in West Village are happening. We've got Thunder in the Clouds rooftop watch party for every game at Cloud Puncher in the Oak District. The 2026 annual Chuck Wagon Festival is happening also at the National Cowboy and Western Heritage Museum. And the 49th annual Paseo Arts Festival going on all weekend like it always happens in Memorial Day. Let's see. Asian Heritage Month is being celebrated at Remington Park Casino on the 23rd. And the Scissortail Farmers Market is going to be open this weekend. And I think this just sounds cool. Anthem Brewing is doing a pressed flower art workshop.
2: Oh, that is cool sounding.
1: I know. I'd like kind of like to go do that. Look at this picture. It looks fun.
0: Pressed flower.
1: Yeah.
0: Okay. Nice. Sounds cool.
1: That's all I've got.
0: I got a couple of gigs, of course, once again, every Friday from 2:30 to 5:30, Play Hooky Happy Hour, Truck Yard in Bricktown. I'll be down there DJing. And then Friday night, I will be at Lumpy's at 122nd in May, DJing from 10 p.m. to close. So, got some DJing gigs coming up this weekend. I'm doing a private party on Saturday, but you guys aren't invited to that.
1: Oh, yeah.
2: I like privates.
1: Yeah, what if we just show up in our privates?
0: I won't even tell you where it is, so you won't even know.
1: I've got your location on my phone.
0: Oh, snap. I forgot about that.
2: Put that tracker in your sausage biscuit this morning.
0: That's right. It's in my belly.
1: We've got 24 hours to keep track of
0: it. It's in my tummy.
2: Loud City Live. Remember they did this last year at the arena? That is going on Friday and Saturday, but the tickets aren't on sale yet. I think they go on sale tomorrow. I'm not sure what time.
0: Very good.
2: But you remember that, where you can go down to the arena and watch the games?
1: Yeah.
0: But you said Friday and Saturday?
2: Friday and Sunday games.
0: Friday and Sunday.
2: I apologize.
0: Yeah, I got you.
2: Saturday. But the tickets are on sale. They say they start tomorrow, so probably in the morning, maybe 10.
1: Find out, though.
2: Maybe get on there early.
1: If you remember, they went really fast.
0: Yeah, they sold out really fast last year.
2: Looks like Saturday, Shinedown is going to be at the Paycom Center. And then Eddie Griffin is at the Bricktown Comedy Club this weekend. Randy Rogers Band Friday in Durant. At the State Fair Park, there's going to be a horse show and graduations, including Middell. So all sorts of graduations going on at the fairgrounds this weekend. Sorry, Heather.
1: Oh, no, I just...
2: We
1: are done.
2: Okay, GalaxyCon is also happening, like Cam talked about on yesterday, featuring Hayden Christensen, who is Anakin Skywalker from the Star Wars series. He's going to be there. Cheech and Chong, you can go see if they want to smoke with you. David Howard Thornton, Heather, is going to be there from, he's Art the Clown.
1: Oh, really?
2: Mm-hmm.
1: Do you think he'll be like in character?
2: I don't know. His profile picture on the website is him and regular, but I know at other cons, he does dress like Art.
1: Interesting. That'd be cool.
2: You can get your picture with Art. Bobcat Goldthwait's going to be there also, and Danny Glover. Too old for this. S.
1: Wow, that's like quite a list.
2: Not bad.
1: I want to see Cheech and Chong.
0: Not Danny because of the Saw movies. Was that he? In
2: Danny
0: that?
2: Glover, yeah.
0: Wasn't he in like the first one or something?
2: He's also in like Predator 2.
0: Okay.
2: I think these Galaxy Cons aren't so much like scary movies. Oh. They're like sci-fi, action, pop culture, all that stuff.
0: Gotcha.
2: That's why Cheech and Chong are there.
0: Okay.
2: And then finally, if Joey, if you can help me with some music, Jessica Simpson at the Hard Rock in Tulsa, Saturday night.
0: I did not know she was touring.
1: Me either.
0: I thought she was on a plane to Hawaii. What?
1: That was last week.
0: Oh, last week. Okay.
1: So Alex wrote in and said that tickets for Thunder go on sale at 10 a.m. this morning.
2: This morning. Okay.
1: Yeah. And then also we got a text that said, two awesome car shows happening this weekend, weather permitting. The Bethany Route 66 car show on Saturday in Bethany, and then King of the Streets on Sunday at Thunder Valley for great cars, people, nonstop action, plus Playground Outlaws Power Wheels drag racing. Come check out the fastest little racers around.
0: All right, we're going to let Jessica take us out. That's what's working for the weekend.

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15: A better life with Dr. Sanjay Gupta.
20: You know, I watched a video the other day about kids getting landlines at home. We haven't had a landline in my house in I can't even tell you how long. But seeing these parents about my age being teleported back to their own childhoods, a simpler time before screens, was really powerful. And as for the kids, they sat and had conversations with their grandparents without multitasking or being distracted by a screen. I thought this was a great way to have kids stay in touch with family members and friends without getting sucked into the smartphone era too young. Of course, you need other people close by to hop on board as well if this is something that's going to work. Perhaps most important, I realized, these relics can be a great conversation starter with your children. You can talk about what it really means to be connected in this day and age. Things have changed a lot. I'm Dr. Sanjay Gupta, helping you live a better life.
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0: 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Harry Styles, American Girls. 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
1: Have you seen the video for that song?
0: I don't know if I have.
1: I haven't seen all of it, but there's like big, huge dancing number, like dance number with a bunch of guys in it.
0: Okay.
1: I'm assuming that's what it is. I have seen it pop up several times, but I don't know that. Yeah, that's it. I don't know that I've ever like watched that and watched the whole thing.
0: I'll have to check it out.
1: All right, taking a look at your forecast, a chance for some showers today, of course, pretty much all day today. And then tomorrow, rain is possible. If we do see some severe weather, it looks like tomorrow evening will be the time frame for that. Otherwise, rain possible on Saturday, but then clearing up for Sunday and Monday. It's 58 out there right now.
0: All right, let's look at your TV and streaming tonight.
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1: Before you start, I was wrong. That's not the same video. I'm thinking of a different video.
0: Okay.
1: But you can watch the American Girls video.
0: Hey, big shout out to Isaiah Hartenstein last night. Dude came to ball. The defense he played, very impressive.
4: He's getting criticized a lot. Do you think it was too excessive?
0: No. Defense?
4: Okay.
0: I mean, no. Not any more than teams do to Shea.
4: Yeah, I guess he was pulling on Wimby quite a bit on his arms.
0: Well, he was locking him up, but Wimby was locking him up too, you know? Like how often does Wimby hook somebody?
1: Like there was a lot of pushing.
4: Yeah.
0: And you should play like that because the closer you get to the finals, the more the refs are going to let you play. They're not going to call as much.
4: It doesn't fit the narrative when you say it like that, though. We're supposed to be a bunch of dirty floppers, right?
0: Right. Whatevs. Okay, here we go, guys. Tomorrow night, 7:30 on NBC and Peacock. Of course, that'll be in San Antonio. As Heather refers to as
1: the
0: city with dirty water.
1: Dirty water, city with a trash river.
0: And then Sunday at 7, and then Tuesday at 7:30. And then if we have our way, that will be all.
4: Hopefully.
0: If not, Thursday at 7:30, Saturday at 7. That will round out a 7-game series if it goes to 7. So
4: sad to see J-Dub went back. AJ went back. AJ returned. And one of their guys, right? Harper? He went back?
0: Yeah. I don't know. I don't know about J-Dub. I don't know what if he's going to come back.
4: He had a pad on his hamstring again.
0: Right. So, but it was the other one, right?
4: Was it?
0: I can't remember. He's had trouble with both. But I don't think it was the one that kept him out for that super long amount of time.
4: Oh, it's another one.
0: I think it's the other one.
4: If you put ham on a string, I'm gonna seriously get injured trying to get to it also.
0: Right. That's a good point. Tonight, of course, the NBA Eastern Conference Finals, Game 2. Knicks host the Cavaliers tonight. Second season finale of Georgie and Mandy's First Marriage at 7 o'clock on CBS. Fifth season finale of Ghosts at 8 on CBS, and the third season finale of Elsbeth at 9 o'clock on CBS.
4: If I were you, Joey, I'd stay away from any boy spoilers if you possibly can. If you can block them on your social media because they're everywhere.
0: Oh, the boys?
4: Mm-hmm.
0: Okay.
1: I saw Abe posted yesterday that he didn't want to watch the finale because he doesn't want to believe it's over.
0: It's a very Abe thing.
1: It is.
0: Yeah, for sure. Yeah, I didn't watch it. Obviously, I was watching other things. Say goodbye to The Late Show with Stephen Colbert tonight at 10:35. It is the series finale on CBS. The show is expected to run beyond its usual hour-long time slot, but the network isn't giving any details, and they're also not saying who his final guests are going to be. The other three late night shows are in repeats tonight to show solidarity with Steven. So you might assume that maybe one or all of them might show up on the show tonight.
1: Oh, that'd be cool.
0: Fourth season premiere of SkyMed on Paramount Plus. The series premiere of The Burrows on Netflix. Oh, you had me at Bill Pullman.
4: this is supposed to be like Stranger Things, but with old people, right?
1: I don't know anything about it.
0: It says a sci-fi drama, which has been described as a sort of a geriatric version of Stranger Things.
4: Okay.
0: Where members of a retirement community band together to face an otherworldly threat. Gina Davis is in this also.
4: Remember when Gina Davis, I mean, she caught that ball.
0: Yeah, she did.
4: Or she had the ball in the, there's the, her sister was running towards her and they ran into each other and like at home. But Gina decided to drop the ball to let her brother or let her sister have the moment.
1: What movie is this?
0: What? There's no crying in baseball.
1: Oh.
0: A League of Their Own, baby.
1: Yeah.
4: She dropped the ball so that her sister could have the moment.
1: That's so sweet.
0: It was. It was.
4: She didn't need to do that. She's an icon.
0: It's true.
1: She didn't mind driving her best friend off that cliff.
4: Oh, yeah.
0: Oh, well, that's true. It's a different
4: for
0: story.
4: Brad Pitt, though.
0: Yeah. All right, guys, there you have it. That's a wrap on your TV and streaming tonight.
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1: I need you to wish me luck today.
0: What do you got going?
1: I am a part of a book club that's meeting tomorrow for real estate.
0: Three book girls?
1: No.
0: Oh.
1: This is just like the team leader was like, I just want everybody to read this book, and then we're going to get together and we're going to have a meeting and we're going to have read half the book. And guess who forgot to start the book?
0: You?
1: Yes.
0: So what are you going to do? Try to fake your way through it?
1: No, I'm going to try to audiobook it if I can.
0: What time is the meeting?
1: Noon tomorrow. I've got a copy of the book, and I just downloaded the audiobook, so hopefully I can double down and get it done.
0: So if you have time to read, you'll read, but if you don't, you'll listen?
1: Yeah, I totally forgot. Like, May has flown by, right? Like,
0: oh, God,
1: I can't believe
0: yes.
1: it. Like, almost to the, it's like Memorial Day weekend. That's insane. It was like just May. It was just like the 1st of May the other day.
0: Yeah, with graduation and everything, it's been a whirlwind.
1: Yeah.
0: Definitely. So
1: I got to get this book in.
0: Well, good luck. Is it a book about real estate, or is it just like for fun?
1: It's a book. It's called Unreasonable Hospitality. It's about exceeding expectations.
0: Ah, okay.
1: So I think it's kind of a universal concept, but
0: I think a lot of people in the restaurant biz read that book.
1: Yeah.
0: Yeah.
1: Like, I tried to get it from the library app, and there are 14 people ahead of me to get it.
0: Wow. So you bought it.
1: So yeah, I had to drop some cash on it, there but that's okay.
0: Well, good luck to you.
1: Thank you.
0: We're going to get out of here. Tomorrow is the big Friday show and your final chance to get qualified for two trips. One, the Big Ass Stadium Tour with Post Malone and Jelly Roll. The other, Lil Wayne, 20 years of Carter Classics Tour. And you get to pick the destination on both of those trips. Also, Craig the Movie Guy will be with us. A little Fashion Friday with Jamisa. And school's out.
1: Yeah. I got one text this morning that says, how can I gain muscle over the summer?
0: Oh, that's a valid question.
1: Yeah.
0: Yeah.
1: Like, you're going to have to eat healthy foods.
0: Protein, baby.
1: Yeah.
0: Protein. All right, we'll get out of here. Everybody, be good, and we'll see you mañana.
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21: When it comes to the myriad reasons people don't get enough exercise, psychologist Diana Hill has heard them all. She's the author of a new book with a great title, I Know I Should Exercise, But... On a recent episode of my podcast, Chasing Life, Hill told me the number one reason people don't exercise is because they don't feel like they have enough time. She told us that she encourages people she works with to shift from an either-or mindset to a both-and mindset. Hill herself uses time at her son's baseball game to walk around the field cheering him on instead of sitting on the sidelines. She also recommends setting up your space at home, at work, in the car, to facilitate movement. So every night before I go to bed, I lay out my workout clothes next to my bathroom sink, so they are waiting there for me as a good reminder. I'm Dr. Sanjay Gupta, helping you live a better life.
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10: So-called superagers, they are an enviable segment of the population. People who are older than 80, whose brains function like someone a fraction of their age. It's true, a lot of these people have genetics on their side, but more and more research is bearing out the idea that people who practice good brain health also slow their cognitive decline. Dr. Richard Isaacson, a pioneer in the Alzheimer's space, told us that, quote, his studies have found lifestyle changes including diet, exercise, reducing stress and optimizing sleep, along with managing vascular risk factors with certain medications, can actually help grow brain areas and also reduce telltale signs of Alzheimer's, such as tau tangles and amyloid plaques. What else helps? Staying social, surrounding yourself with family and friends, and maybe even volunteering for a real sense of purpose. I'm Dr. Sanjay Gupta, helping you live a better life.
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0: Jessica Simpson explained why she and her mom flew first class to Hawaii while Jessica's kids flew coach. She blamed her mother, saying that she's the one that bought the tickets. Quinta Brunson from Abbott Elementary will develop and star in a Betty Boop movie. She says Betty has a, quote, quiet but undeniable impact on culture for nearly a century.
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0: 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Remember this?
1: 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Miss Pinky is on with us.
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1: 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Filmmaker Guillermo del Toro is with us.
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17: You know, I watched a video the other day about kids getting landlines at home. We haven't had a landline in my house in I can't even tell you how long. But seeing these parents about my age being teleported back to their own childhoods, a simpler time before screens, was really powerful. And as for the kids, they sat and had conversations with their grandparents without multitasking or being distracted by a screen. I thought this was a great way to have kids stay in touch with family members and friends without getting sucked into the smartphone era too young. Of course, you need other people close by to hop on board as well if this is something that's going to work. Perhaps most important, I realized, these relics can be a great conversation starter with your children. You can talk about what it really means to be connected in this day and age. Things have changed a lot. I'm Dr. Sanjay Gupta, helping you live a better life.
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0: dance floor feels dead, maybe you're playing the wrong music. 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

0: 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So let's talk about travel. 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
15: Am I the only one that feels this way? 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
23: Sometimes you can tell a lot about what someone wants to do offline by looking at what they do online. Let me tell you about Pinterest's first parenting trend report. Pinterest is a huge platform. They have 600 million monthly users, 80 billion searches per month. The report found a shift from the iPad kid era to now, when parents are actually more interested in real-world adventures and hands-on activities. The Global Trends and Insights lead at Pinterest told us, families are thoughtfully designing childhoods rooted in creativity, intention, and meaningful experiences. One psychologist we spoke to said he sees this as a reflection of parents' desire to build core capacities in their children: resilience, curiosity, self-regulation, empathy. These things don't grow automatically, but are built through lived experience. I'm Dr. Sanjay Gupta, helping you live a better life.
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11: Jessica Simpson explained why she and her mom flew first class to Hawaii while Jessica's kids flew coach. She blamed her mother, saying that she's the one that bought the tickets. Quinta Brunson from Abbott Elementary will develop and star in a Betty Boop movie. 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

Oh, that Bruno Mars and Risk It All on 98.9 Kiss FM. We're doing that Kiss Cafe. Extra hungry today. Stayed up watching the Thunder game. If you're wearing your gear from last night, it is all good. We're going to do that all week.

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0: Man, it's going to be amazing weekend on 98.9 Kiss FM after that Thunder win. And we're doing the Kiss Cafe. 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
13: Getting your heart broken can be really rough. It'll happen to most of us at some point in our lives. It's not just an emotional experience, it's a physical one too. Often described as getting the wind knocked out of you, a knot in your stomach, trouble sleeping. I recently spoke about this with Dr. Yoram Yovil, a psychiatrist and neuroscientist. He was on my podcast, Chasing Life. Now, he told me heartbreak doesn't have to last forever. And while your inclination might be to withdraw, isolate, and shut down, it's often the opposite of what supports healing. One of the things that helps us the most is reconnecting to other people you love. And the reverse is also true, he said. If someone you care about is struggling, don't give up on them. You hold the power to comfort loved ones that are in deep physical or emotional distress. I'm Dr. Sanjay Gupta, helping you live a better life.
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So Harry Styles in Amsterdam, Zoe Kravitz with the big rock on her hand that apparently they're engaged. I believe it's 100%. She's over there watching them too. We're playing Harry now.

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2: Very, very infrequently do I get confused about ideas, whether it's One Republic or somebody else. I work with a lot of female artists, so most of the female artists, like I do for the most part, most of the Tate McRae music, and I love Tate. She's crazy talent, but like imagine me singing Greedy. That would not hit. That would hit different, and it would be, I would be canceled for that whole chorus and that lyric. It just wouldn't sound the same, especially if I tried to dance and was on like a hockey rink and just, you know, doing all kinds of stuff, questionable stuff that I shouldn't do. So a lot of songs I do, you know, Beyonce, Halo, who am I going to sing that about? You know what I mean? It doesn't make sense. Adele is Adele. So all the artists I work with, for the most part, even the Maroon 5 stuff, they're like, oh, they're a band, or U2, they're a band. None of the songs I've done with Maroon 5, I think, or U2, really make sense with me singing them. I have my own personal narrative, so I got to stick with it.

0: That was One Republic, Need Your Love. 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Remember this?
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1: Am I the only one that feels this way? 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
6: Sometimes you can tell a lot about what someone wants to do offline by looking at what they do online. Let me tell you about Pinterest's first parenting trend report. Pinterest is a huge platform. They have 600 million monthly users, 80 billion searches per month. The report found a shift from the iPad kid era to now, when parents are actually more interested in real-world adventures and hands-on activities. The Global Trends and Insights lead at Pinterest told us, families are thoughtfully designing childhoods rooted in creativity, intention, and meaningful experiences. One psychologist we spoke to said he sees this as a reflection of parents' desire to build core capacities in their children: resilience, curiosity, self-regulation, empathy. These things don't grow automatically, but are built through lived experience. I'm Dr. Sanjay Gupta, helping you live a better life.
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1: Madonna responded to Charli's XCX claim that the dance floor is dead. 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
14: There's something I'd like to talk to you about today, something that's been circulating on the internet that's become a real problem. Deep fake videos of me endorsing products that I've never even heard of and I have no relationship with whatsoever. Let me tell you clearly, these videos are scams. They are designed to take your money. Now, a couple things you should keep in mind. If something sounds too good to be true, it probably is. When you look at these videos, if they don't seem natural, if there's something off about them, the audio or the video, it's probably AI generated. And if you come across something that does pique your interest, see if you can find evidence of it from other sources. I promise you this, if I discover something incredible that you need to know about, I'm going to talk about it somewhere that you can easily find, not on some shady social media site. I'm Dr. Sanjay Gupta, helping you live a better life.
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0: 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Hanging with me, Adam Bomb. Get your attention going out to Lil Wayne. We're going to fly you out to his tour. And we'll get you into Lil Wayne around 2:45.
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8: 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And as for the kids, they sat and had conversations with their grandparents without

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5: Jessica Simpson explained why she and her mom flew first class to Hawaii while Jessica's kids flew coach. 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

0: 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Join us for the Big Friday Show. It's your last chance to win one of these two trips to the Big Ass Stadium Tour with Post Malone and Jelly Roll, and also 20 years of Carter Classics with Lil Wayne.
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0: 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Hanging with me, Adam Baum. I'm going to go see this guy at 2:45.
1: Lil Wayne, a rap icon, bringing more than 2 decades of the Carter album series to the stage. And you could be there to see it live. We're sending one winner and a guest.

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Cannot wait till he comes back to the States for his part of the tour. Obviously, New York City is going to get the bulk of everything. 98.9 KISS FM. Harry Styles doing his thing with Zoe Kravitz over there. Adam Levine getting ready for season 30 of The Voice. Can't wait for that too.

And now to see Lil Wayne on his tour on 98.9 KISS FM. We're going to fly you there when you text that national keyword WILL, W-I-L-L, to 95819. That's W-I-L-L to 95819.

0: Teddy. Kids already making a mess in the house, aren't they too, parents, huh? First day of summer, and yep, living room's a mess, isn't it? Just kind of lean into it, okay? The house is going to be a mess. All right, Mom, for the next, I don't know, 3 months, it's just going to be that way. Help them. We can pick it up the best we can. But it's about to be lived in because summer break is officially here, and we are going to keep it rolling. All right? 98 days of summer are going to continue as well. Plus, Memorial Day weekend coming up this weekend. My man Nugget from the Joey and the Morning Show, he'll be out live. And maybe you have a new high school graduate that's maybe looking for a new ride, maybe earn themselves a new ride as they need to roll up to college, right? They're going to need to get up out of your pants and get up to college soon. So maybe they need a new ride. David Stanley Chrysler Jeep Dodge Midwest City. He'll be live Friday through Monday this weekend. $1 down and $149 a month is all you need for the $1 down Memorial Day sale happening this weekend and this weekend only. David Stanley Chrysler Jeep Dodge Midwest City. Got deets on that coming up for you. Plus, your chance to go see Post Malone and Jelly Roll this summer. 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
1: 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Remember this?
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7: There's something I'd like to talk to you about today, something that's been circulating on the internet that's become a real problem. 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They are designed to take your money. Now, a couple things you should keep in mind. If something sounds too good to be true, it probably is. 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And if you come across something that does pique your interest, see if you can find evidence of it from other sources. I promise you this, if I discover something incredible that you need to know about, I'm going to talk about it somewhere that you can easily find, not on some shady social media site. I'm Dr. Sanjay Gupta, helping you live a better life.
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9: Madonna responded to Charli's XCX claim that the dance floor is dead. 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

0: And it's no secret, I know you like me better when I hook you up with free stuff. I know how it goes. 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
6: You and I have never met, but I'm willing to bet that there is something you would like to do, but you feel like you can't, that it's too hard, that you don't deserve it. A colleague of mine recently told me about this new book called Brave Shift, 30 Mindset Changes to Transform Your Life. It's written by a woman named Michelle Carrer. Carrer says the one thing most people forget when they set a goal is to attach a reason to it. Having that reason is big, because when you don't want to do something that's necessary to reach your goal, you can go back to your reason to find the motivation you need. Try to frame your goal as something you want to achieve, as opposed to being a bad part of yourself that you want to change. That will make you more likely to succeed, as will asking for help. All of us need it, and it makes people feel good to help you achieve your goals. I'm Dr. Sanjay Gupta. Helping you live a better life.
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1: Hi, I'm Ryan Tedder with One Republic, and this is our new song, Need Your Love. 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
0: Here's One Republic's Ryan Tedder on his must-have carry-on items when he's traveling.
1: Must-haves. I travel, I don't know, I was probably in 30 countries this year or last year. Carry-on. Everyone's like, oh, socks and underwear. Obviously socks and underwear, but you can buy that anywhere, so that's crazy. Travel with stuff you can't get outside of the U.S. Like, every singer's worst nightmare is heartburn or acid reflux, so I have, like, the really nice-tasting gummy Tums that taste like candy. I always have Tums on me and Pepcid, a sleep mask, any pharmaceuticals that are, like, prescription that you need. So for me, it's like, if I need steroids, I have to travel with them in case I don't want to cancel a show and I'm, like, almost able to sing but not quite. That's when you, unfortunately, might need a steroid. Sometimes you need sleeping pills, but you have to be careful with all that stuff and just, like, chill. I like to use over-the-counter Walgreens generic stuff if I need to sleep, like melatonin and, you know, the safe, non-toxic stuff. And then headphones, for sure, and then backup headphones, and then chargers. Those are the absolute musts.

0: 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Accidents currently reported Southwest 56th at Blackwelder and I-40 eastbound at Portland. That causing delays back to Rockwell. Also be aware of slowdowns in I-35 southbound at I-240. That's your right now traffic. I'm Cameron Buchholz.
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11: You and I have never met, but I'm willing to bet that there is something you would like to do, but you feel like you can't, that it's too hard, that you don't deserve it. A colleague of mine recently told me about this new book called Brave Shift, 30 Mindset Changes to Transform Your Life. It's written by a woman named Michelle Carrer. Carrer says the one thing most people forget when they set a goal is to attach a reason to it. Having that reason is big. Because when you don't want to do something that's necessary to reach your goal, you can go back to your reason to find the motivation you need. 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That will make you more likely to succeed, as will asking for help. All of us need it, and it makes people feel good to help you achieve your goals. I'm Dr. Sanjay Gupta, helping you live a better life.
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2: Jessica Simpson explained why she and her mom flew first class to Hawaii while Jessica's kids flew coach. She blamed her mother, saying that she's the one that bought the tickets. Quinta Brunson from Abbott Elementary will develop and star in a Betty Boop movie. She says Betty has a, quote, quiet but undeniable impact on culture for nearly a century.
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We got lots of beautiful things this weekend at a David Stanley Chrysler Jeep Dodge. 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

0: 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Join us for the Big Friday Show. It's your last chance to win one of these two trips to the Big Ass Stadium Tour with Post Malone and Jelly Roll, and also 20 years of Carter Classics with Lil Wayne.
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0: Lots of people excited for this show. Somber right here in Oklahoma City. October 16th, I believe, is the show. Yes, let me double check on that. October 16th. 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And while you're there, you can also check out some of the tour dates going on this summer. Lil Wayne back out on tour, 20 years of the Carter album, and we're bringing it all back to the stage this summer. 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Flights, hotel stay, free tickets to the show and the U.S. tour stop of your choosing, $250 spending cash. And, Two Chainz and The Game going to be on select shows as well. 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Your keyword, though, this hour is AM. I don't know. AM. Like M or AM in the morning. I don't know. It's just two letters. 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So, we're not going to test your spelling on the first day of summer. 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
2: 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Accidents currently reported Southwest 56th at Blackwelder and I-40 eastbound at Portland. That causing delays back to Rockwell. Also be aware of slowdowns in I-35 southbound at I-240. That's your right now traffic. I'm Cameron.
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9: Getting your heart broken can be really rough. It'll happen to most of us at some point in our lives. It's not just an emotional experience, it's a physical one too. Often described as getting the wind knocked out of you, a knot in your stomach, trouble sleeping. I recently spoke about this with Dr. Yoram Yovil, a psychiatrist and neuroscientist. He was on my podcast, Chasing Life. Now, he told me heartbreak doesn't have to last forever. And while your inclination might be to withdraw, isolate, and shut down, it's often the opposite of what supports healing. One of the things that helps us the most is reconnecting to other people you love. And the reverse is also true, he said. If someone you care about is struggling, don't give up on them. You hold the power to comfort loved ones that are in deep physical or emotional distress. I'm Dr. Sanjay Gupta, helping you live a better life.
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1: Pull up to Chet. Fades and fires at the buzzer. 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He got it. Cha-ching, Thunder Moneyball. Holmgren rises, fades, and rips it from the left corner.
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0: show. Going to be counting cars all weekend because he's going to be hanging out all weekend. David Stanley Chrysler Jeep Dodge in Midwest City. Might as well just bring a tent and camp out because it's the $1 down Memorial Day sale. And he's going to be out there Friday through Monday. So stop on in and get you the best deal in the city. And like I said, just $1 down. Scrounge up $1. Four quarters even. Maybe you can do it another change too. I don't know. But $1 down is all you need to get the down payment for a used car, truck, SUV through Monday. Quality late model trade-ins only for just $149 a month. And they're going to go quick, too. So first come, serve, first serve. So get out there and rush in this weekend. David Stanley, Chrysler Jeep Dodge in Midwest City. My man Nugget from the Joey Hunter Morning Show, like I said, broadcasting live. Stop in, give him a high five for celebrating 25 years of the Joey Hunter Morning Show. And like I said, be rolling off the lot in your new ride. Maybe you're a new high school graduate and you need to be rolling up to college looking fresh in your used ride this weekend. So make sure you stop by and do it. And like I said, $1 down, $149 a month. David Stanley, Chrysler Jeep Dodge, Midwest City this weekend with Kiss FM.
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2: 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Registration begins at 11 a.m. and the doubles tournament starts at noon. Accidents currently reported at Southwest 56th at Blackwelder and I-40 eastbound at Portland, that causing delays back to Rockwell. Also be aware of slowdowns in I-35 southbound at I-240. That's your right now traffic. I'm Cameron Buchholz.
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19: You know, one of the weirder things I've seen on social media lately is parents feeding their babies butter. Like whole sticks of butter. They swear that it helps them feel fuller after meals and get a good night's sleep, among other things. There's actually something to this. You know, butter is full of fat, which a rapidly growing infant needs, but eating butter all the time results in, quote, boxing out other important nutrients they need as well. Spokesperson for the Academy of Nutrition and Dietetics told us she recommends half a teaspoon to a teaspoon melted and then added to a puree. Or as they get older, you can drizzle oil or melted butter over cooked vegetables, she told us. We never say just give butter by itself, and it's not the only source of fat she would recommend. Avocados, hummus, fish, they are great sources of fat as well, and also great foods to introduce. I'm Dr. Sanjay Gupta, helping you live a better life.

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Wake up with the Joey and have the morning show. 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

0: Last official day of summer, according to school anyway. But yeah, we're here and we're going to be kicking it all summer throughout the 98 days of summer to get you hooked up with some goodies. So works out good for you. 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Or if you're going to be floating around in the pool, probably not today because it's a little bit chilly. But once the warm weather rolls in, just say, hey, Alexa, play 98.9 Kiss FM. 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We're going to be getting you qualified all throughout the summer on some really cool trips this week. 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
2: This look at right now traffic is sponsored by Buffalo Wild Wings. 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Registration begins at 11 a.m. and the doubles tournament starts at noon. Accidents currently reported at Southwest 56th at Blackwelder and I-40 eastbound at Portland, that causing delays back to Rockwell. Also be aware of slowdowns in I-35 southbound at I-240. That's your right now traffic. I'm Cameron Buchholz.
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things into existence. And I'm telling you, if you just believe you're going to win this trip to go see Jelly Roll and Post Malone this summer, well, just believe it. But you do got to text the national keyword. 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

0: Malone and Jelly Roll all across the U.S., and you get to pick the U.S. tour stop of your choice. 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
2: 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Registration begins at 11 a.m. and the doubles tournament starts at noon. Accidents currently reported at Southwest 56th at Blackwelder and I-40 eastbound at Portland, that causing delays back to Rockwell. Also be aware of slowdowns at I-35 southbound at I-240. That's your right now traffic. I'm Cameron Buchholz.
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12: A better life with Dr. Sanjay Gupta.
13: So-called superagers, they are an enviable segment of the population. People who are older than 80, whose brains function like someone a fraction of their age. It's true, a lot of these people have genetics on their side, but more and more research is bearing out the idea that people who practice good brain health also slow their cognitive decline. Dr. Richard Isaacson, a pioneer in the Alzheimer's space, told us that, quote, his studies have found lifestyle changes including diet, exercise, reducing stress and optimizing sleep, along with managing vascular risk factors with certain medications, can actually help grow brain areas and also reduce telltale signs of Alzheimer's, such as tau tangles and amyloid plaques. What else helps? Staying social, surrounding yourself with family and friends, and maybe even volunteering for a real sense of purpose. I'm Dr. Sanjay Gupta, helping you live a better life.
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0: Well, all you need this weekend is $1 down, and you can be rolling off the lot in a new ride this weekend. David Stanley Chrysler Jeep Dodge in Midwest City. It is the Memorial Day $1 down sale, which means, yeah, your down payment for a used car, truck, SUV now through Monday could just be $1. One George Washington or a couple of quarters, or maybe you're going to scrounge some change up from the couch, whatever you got to do. $1 down, $149 a month is all you need. Be driving off the lot, and they're going to go quick, all right? First come, first serve, and it's going to be going on Friday through Monday. And my man Nugget from the Joey and Heather Morning Show, he'll be out broadcasting live literally all weekend. I think he's going to pitch a tent out there, so get out there and just hang out with him. Maybe cook some s'mores, and like I said, bring that dollar down. Don't let Nugget take it, though. He'll ask for it. $1 down, $149 a month. And my man Nugget from the Joey and Heather Morning Show, live this weekend. The Dollar Down Memorial Day sale all weekend long at David Stanley Chrysler Jeep Dodge in Midwest City. 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
2: This look at right now traffic is sponsored by Buffalo Wild Wings. 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Registration begins at 11 a.m. and the doubles tournament starts at noon. Accidents currently reported at Southwest 56th at Blackwelder and I-40 eastbound at Portland, that causing delays back to Rockwell. Also be aware of slowdowns at I-35 southbound at I-240. That's your right now traffic. I'm Cameron Buchholz.
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9: Super pooper.
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10: A better life with Dr. Sanjay Gupta.
11: 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One psychologist we spoke to said he sees this as a reflection of parents' desire to build core capacities in their children. 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